0: 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We make it easy at
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2: There is a severe weather warning for damaging winds right along the coast and the Highlands, and a strong wind warning for Illawarra coastal waters. And we can expect some sunshine today, tomorrow partly cloudy, and the same for Thursday. And as far as the temperatures are concerned, I can tell you that 18 and 12 for today, the same for tomorrow, and Thursday almost the same, 18 and 13 at 18 degrees for the coast, and around 12 and 13 degrees for the Southern Highlands, but strong winds right through until the end of the week.
1: 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Sunstar Blinds, Albatross Road, Nowra. Servicing the Shoalhaven, Highlands and the
2: Illawarra. Welcome along. Anytime you'd like to call, the number is 8000-1029. You can also email gday@2st.com.au. Number of things to chat about, number of things to talk about this morning. I got some emails in regard to my comments earlier in regard to Mayor Patricia White and suffering a very severe illness. And some people do not have any integrity and some people don't have any humanity. And you've picked up on that with what I said after 9 o'clock this morning. We'll take a look at what you think about the whole thing. And thank you for those emails. You can email anytime. And, of course, call between 9 and midday any day, 8000-1029. We're also going to be looking at various things that are happening around the coast and the Highlands in the next hour. And after 11 o'clock this morning, we're going to be talking about why there was hardly any snow up at the Snowies. Is it climate change? Is the snow melting before it gets to the ground? We're going to find out, and politicians are finding out about it as we speak. And we're going to talk to some people that are in the know as far as that is concerned. Plus, some great music for you right here. 2ST.

0: This is 2ST with the Eagles, getting you going. You're on the job sites, builders, tradies. Very good morning to you. 10 minutes after 10 at 2ST, and I indicated to you early this morning that the Mayor, Patricia White, is currently taking leave of absence from her official duties following a recent serious health diagnosis. And our thoughts with her and her family, because her family have been going through some tough times, as she has over the last few months, but still has represented the community and still works tirelessly in this community. Even with the pressures of people piling on, as I made reference to this morning, about some self-opinionated and some self-imposed guru of local government who is an absolute grub. But anyway, you've reacted to that. Good morning, Graham. I heard the upsetting news about the mayor's illness, and will pray for her recovery and speedy return to her duties. In relation to the person you called the grub, it's a disgrace and simply displays everything that is wrong with social media. It's not the first time that there's been attack on councils or staff, including their families, via this person. I'm not sure if it's a total lack of moral compass or something else, but it does not go well for the community. He won't speak to the media or the public because, unfortunately, he doesn't have himself any intestinal fortitude. And the online hate that goes on, it causes nothing but trauma for the family and communities. And unfortunately, something should be done about this from a state or federal level, about this horrendous behaviour dividing the community. Real leaders would come out and condone his behaviour. Well, I've mentioned it to both in the political realm, and nothing has really been done about it, so that's a bit of a worry. But it's just not good for a community. And for me, who respect everybody and believes that everyone's got integrity, to be calling someone a grub, well, it just goes to show how low that person is. Here's another one. Sickening. Hi, Graham. Someone sent me the latest sickening post by the person that you've called a grub this morning. What a sad, sick and disgraceful person. He clearly has no integrity and no compassion. He's just about himself and no one else. For the people who own up to supporting this person, they should think again or have a real hard look at themselves. I, like everyone, wish Patricia White a steady recovery for complete privacy at this challenging time. Now, there's one thing about questioning council and one thing about questioning democracy, but when you stoop so low that an hour and a half after a press release is put out saying the mayor is very ill, you start hoeing in and asking questions about it, it's just not on. Just not on at all. Well, the thing is, because that person is out of the loop, doesn't know what he's talking about, makes most of it up using AI, I can tell you that one of the questions that he asked about what's going to happen to the deputy leader, what's his responsibility going to be? Well, I can tell you, because being a media source that is truthful and doesn't stoop to low levels, I can tell you that the Deputy Mayor, Peter Wilkins, will be undertaking official duties on behalf of Mayor White in her absence, including the chairing of the August Ordinary Meeting of Council. And commencing today, he will also be chairing the Finance and Infrastructure Review Panel. So there's the official information from Council without any meddling from someone that should close his whole operation down.
1: Better music and more of it.
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0: Backstreet Boys and everybody, 21 minutes past 10. Huskisson's looking beautiful, although there's some white tips. I'm not talking about sharks, I'm talking about the way the ocean's looking. You have a great day. Milton, g'day to you. And also at Ulladulla Harbour, there's a few white tips too with that wind whistling. Be careful if you're near the ocean, surfers, fishermen, and what have you. And there is a weather warning, of course, for Illawarra coastal waters and damaging wind warning for the Southern Highlands. So do be careful, because it's rather blustery and very windy. Veterans Day. We spoke about it yesterday with Ray. Ray's a good fella. Vietnam Veterans Day across the Southern Highlands. And there's also Vietnam Veterans Day next week at Huskisson. The Huskisson RSL sub-branch is having a get-together. Now, the one in the Southern Highlands is happening at the Vietnam War Memorial at the Cherry Tree Walk in Bowral. It gets underway at 11. And many people will be going along there to remember the 524 members of the Australian Defence Force who lost their lives and the 61,000 who served Australia. Now, the Huskisson sub-branch, they're hosting a service to commemorate the Vietnam Veterans Day. It's happening at Voyager Park, and you all know where that is. I hope you do. Currumbin Street at Huskisson. That's happening in the afternoon. It'll be happening at 3 in the afternoon, so keep that in mind. And members of the general public are invited to attend the service. So that one at the Cherry Tree Walk at 11 in the morning, and then the 53rd anniversary, the end of Australia's involvement in Vietnam War, in the Vietnam War, will be held at 3 o'clock in the afternoon at Voyager Park at Huskisson. So just keep that in mind. And we will remember them, and we will remember exactly what happened there, and be glad for those that returned and have a memory for those that did not. It's 23 after 10. On the way, some Bob Seger just to mellow you out on a day like today. And if you want to get moving and stretch the varicose veins, we've got one from Maroon 5.
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0: Bob Seger and the Silver Bullet Band and Night Moves, 25 minutes to 11. And very good morning to you at Shoalhaven Heads. Listening in this morning, a little bit blowy there. You have a great day at the club. And also the Shoalhaven Heads Chamber of Commerce. I noticed that they received a nomination as a finalist in the Business Awards in the Illawarra. Well done to you out there at Shoalhaven Heads. And the Shoalhaven Heads Hotel, where I spent many, many years of my youth. In fact, at the Soul Train Disco, used to roll out occasionally the old Bob Seger. We've Got Tonight and Night Moves and all that kind of stuff. Oh, those were the days. Those were the days. It's coming up to 25 minutes to 11. I arrive at work every day and you never know what's going to happen and you never know how people are going to react to it. But I love the emails that you send me. And we've been talking about the integrity or lack of it and humanity or the lack of it. And g'day to Les, who listens in every day. And Les, you have a wonderful, wonderful time. And I'm sure that you will. And he sent me something that is very profound. And an old monk said, an old monk once felt angry for being disrespected. Then he calmly said, "You think disrespect is an insult. It's not. It's information. It reveals the character of the person in front of you, their weakness, insecurity, or lack of wisdom. It shows you that they are not your people. It reminds you to move on. A lion doesn't get upset when a sheep disapproves of its roar. It simply walks and keeps walking. So treat disrespect not as a wound, but as a compass guiding your way from the wrong people." Thank you, Les. I think we've all learned something out of that.
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0: Maroon 5 and Christina Aguilera. And yes, Move Like Jagger. After I move to that song, I've got to go to the chiropractor. Varicose veins are hurting. Neck isn't too good. Shoulders feel a bit sinusy. It's all good. It's all good. Because I'm only 64 and he's 85. Imagine waking up like him every day. It's 20 to 11. This is 2SC, talking about waking up every day. Very good morning to all of you in the doctor's surgeries and also the medical centres that have got 2SC switched on. It's so good to have you listening there. And for you that are waiting, it won't be long. They'll come and see you soon. And they do a wonderful job in our general practices and medical centres and hospitals. And a very good morning to doctors and nurses and assistants and everyone in the medical profession. We rely on you. We appreciate you. And thank you for listening in this morning. It's coming up to 19 minutes to 11.
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0: This is 2ST, and there's Fine Young Cannibals and Johnny. News on the way at 11 o'clock today. A very good morning to Jen. Jen is a lovely person. We've spoken to her on the air before. And Jen would like to let you know at 2 o'clock this afternoon at the boardroom at the Bowral Hospital, Hearts of the Highlands have got their AGM on. So if you like to be involved in that, they do a wonderful job for those people that have been through situations with their heart, or family and friends that have been through situations with their heart. Hearts of the Highlands, the AGM today at 2 in the boardroom at Bowral Hospital. Make sure you head along, and there's some lovely people there. I've spoken after their events quite often, and they've got some lovely people there. Also speaking after 11 o'clock, it's something that is quite interesting. This weekend, temperatures hovered around 0 degrees in the Australian Alps. There was about 60 millimetres of rain at Mount Hotham, over 120 at Thredbo. And people are saying that fossil fuels have warmed Australia by about 1.59% since 1910. And with each decade getting warmer than the previous, that could be the reason why the snow is melting. And scientists and athletes have formed together to talk to Parliament about the Alpine Adaptation Plan. And their organisation is POW, Protect Our Winters. Going to be speaking to Ruby Olsen, and she's from POW, and she's a POW Science Alliance member. She's a social scientist and author of Our Changing Snowscapes, and very interesting report. We'll talk to her after 11 o'clock if you've been a little bit disappointed with the snow that has fallen on the Alps.
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13: 2ST. National news now. Morning, I'm Britt Aylin. Hundreds of domestic flights have now been impacted after strong winds led to the cancellation of multiple services in and out of Sydney and Perth this morning. The havoc's now spread to other major cities, with further delays expected through the day. Passengers are advised to check the status of their flight with the airline. The corporate watchdogs accused insurers of failing to explain the reason for soaring premiums. ASIC says the cost of car insurance jumped 8% in the year to July, which is much higher than the rate of inflation. Commissioner Alan Kirkland says they're often hoping we don't go out chasing a better deal.
14: You should call their bluff. And if you're not happy with what they give you, consider shopping around because you may be able to secure a better premium.
13: The US president's been accused of spreading misleading claims after he signed an order calling for children to receive fewer vaccines. Donald Trump says people were healthier decades ago when kids weren't vaccinated against as many diseases. But the president of the American Academy of Pediatrics says the executive order is dangerous and the White House is encouraging uncertainty, fear and confusion. And Census Day has arrived, with millions of Aussies set to sit down tonight to complete the 66-question survey. While more than 3.6 million households nationwide have already submitted their forms. Emily Walter from the ABS telling Seven those who are yet to receive or have maybe lost their instructions can still get it done.
15: This is the largest peacetime logistical operation that we undertake as a country. And so, yeah, inevitably there are some delays in places. And I just encourage people, you can get online right now to the website and complete your census form without any materials.
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13: Turning to sport now, and the Sharks have around an hour to decide whether or not they'll appeal the one-match ban handed to Adan Fanua-Blake for his careless high tackle charge. He's facing a one-game ban or two if he's found guilty at the tribunal. And in AFL, James Hurts reportedly reached out to Toby Green and Lachie Neal, hoping to lure them to Essendon as part of his pitch for the coaching job. The Bombers are set to make a decision next week on who will take over as their leader.
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0: Westerly winds, 30 to 45 k's, and that means a severe weather warning for damaging winds for the coast and the Highlands, and a strong wind warning along coastal waters as well, so keep that in mind. Although we will have the sunshine. It is a day where the wind is blowing the clouds away. 18 degrees today, and that's for the coast. 12 degrees for the Southern Highlands. For tomorrow, 18 and 12 yet again. Those winds still with us, 20 to 30 k's, turning westerly 25 to 40 k's as we head through the late morning tomorrow.
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0: 5 minutes past 11, last hour of the show. 8001029 is the telephone number. You can email gday@2st.com.au. In this hour, we'll take a look at your emails. We'll have a chat to you if you choose to do so. As well as that, we've got International Circus returning for a Tuesday morning. And we're going to talk to Ruby Olson. And Ruby Olson is the POW Science Alliance member that looks at social sciences, and also the author of Changing Snowscapes, that report. And she's got some interesting points to make as far as the snow not being there and the snow disappearing. We'll find out more when we chat to her very shortly. And as we roll throughout the morning, some great music, some Jackson Browne on the way, some ABBA and Crowded House as well.

0: Kenny Loggins and Footloose. It is 9 minutes after 11. You didn't necessarily have to go to the snow to be a little bit disappointed. You could see the coverage of it this year. And an organisation, POW, Protect Our Winters, is going to Parliament and calling on them to adopt an Alpine Adaption Plan. The reason for that is because of the lack of snow this year and what could be the lack of snow going on. Someone that is involved with POW is the POW Science Alliance member, Ruby Olson. She's a social scientist and author of a report, Our Changing Snowscape. She's on the line right now. Hello, Ruby. How are you going?
1: I'm good, thanks. How are you?
0: Are you disappointed like everybody else with the snowfalls?
1: I absolutely am. Yeah, I'm a big skier. I love going up to the Alps and was very disappointed to see that it was raining today instead of snowing.
0: Now, you've looked into this quite extensively and you've done a report on the changing snowscapes. Many people go, oh, look, there's been years before where there hasn't been too much snow. But with what you've looked at, it's becoming more regular.
1: Absolutely. So already we've seen a contraction in the ski season lengths for by about 30% since 1960s. And we're looking at way worse given climate projections. So this report did some modelling of the ski season lengths for Australian ski resorts using Australian data. And it shows that in a low emission scenario, ski resorts are going to be reducing like season lengths across the board, across Victorian and New South Wales resorts. And they get much worse by 2050. And then by 2090, we're looking at almost no ski season for any resort.
0: Interesting thing with this, there is a whole lot of lines you can draw between what we're experiencing now and what they've been experiencing in other snow areas around the world with the diminishment of not only snow but ice as well.
1: Yeah, absolutely. Particularly like lower elevation areas and lower latitudes. So Australia has been termed a bit of the canary in the coal mine because we are going to be impacted more visibly earlier than other areas. But I think we can lead the way in terms of alpine adaptation because, as you say, other nations are experiencing this as well.
0: Mm. The other thing is, too, you've made an interesting point in regard to the Winter Olympics. And at the Winter Olympics, we did very well, a record 6 medals. But the future may not be as promising for our Olympic athletes.
1: Absolutely, yeah. I'm at Parliament now with Jackson Harvey, who is an Olympic mogul skier. He was at that Olympics. And I think the ability to train in the country, like, you know, that you're representing, but also to have the next generation feel inspired. Like, you know, we're not going to have future Olympians if children don't get the opportunity to go and ski and learn that they love that sport. So I think that's a really big impact that we're going to see for future generations.
0: And the reason you're at Parliament House, and there's a number of you there, is to try and turn the ear of our parliamentarians in regard to this Alpine plan. What exactly do you want them to do?
1: Yeah, so I think we want to highlight that it's not just the skiers and the ski industry that's impacted. It's actually the entire Australian Alps, and that has a lot of broader impacts. We have an amazing environment up here. We've got inflows into the Murray-Darling Basin that supports agriculture and tourism. There's obviously regional communities in the Alps. And at the moment, adaptation has been really fragmented. It's a lot of individual businesses and individual ski resorts, individual national parks trying to grapple with this uncertainty about the future. And it risks being really uncoordinated and potentially maladaptive, which means that, like, you know, it could have long-term negative consequences. So what we're calling is for the government to coordinate an adaptation plan across all three states, like ACT, New South Wales and Victoria, and across multiple sectors so that we can have a coordinated, deliberate approach that can maintain values.
0: Do you think you'll get the politicians to listen and to move forward with this plan?
1: Oh, sorry, could you start one again?
0: That's okay, no problem. I was going to say, well, I did say, do you think you'll be able to turn the politicians' heads and get them to agree to putting this plan together?
1: Yes, I was actually just trying to turn ahead then. Yeah, we've had some really great reception from the crossbench, from some really engaged politicians. So I'm excited for the rest of the day.
0: Okay, I know you're busy and I know you've got meetings to go to and people to talk to, but thank you for letting us know what's going on in Parliament today, and good luck with what you're trying to achieve.
1: Yeah, thank you so much for having me.
0: No worries. Great to talk to you. Thank you.
1: Likewise. Bye.
0: A very busy person, as many are, with presenting various things to Parliament today. There's Ruby Olsen, and social scientist and author of Changing Snowscapes, that report. And you can have a look at it. And you can also Google POW, Protect Our Winters. And I'm sure they've got some very interesting things to say.
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0: Although yesterday, I think everyone thought it was going to snow. It was so cold. It was bitterly cold on the coast and Highlands. It's 11:15. Good morning to you.

0: Here is Jackson Brown and Stay. 22 minutes past 11. In the next half hour, we've got International Circus for you. And Kev wants you to stay because he'll be with you right throughout a windy afternoon. He'll keep you up to date with all that you need to know and roll out some great music for you too. And, of course, the best in 80s sounds after midday with the Totally 80s Lunch. That's brought to you by P&S Constructions. If you want to find out what they can do for you, just check out their website and they can certainly do it for you right along the coast, P&S Constructions. All that and more after midday today, taking you through to Jonesy and Amanda. We've got some Crowded House on the way and also some ABBA.
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Where is ABBA? And knowing me, knowing you, it's right on 11:33. This is 2ST. And it's been great spending the morning with you, Kev, as we mentioned, is with you after midday today as the wind lifts and blows for the next few days. Now, it will be a windy night, but if you want to be involved in the process as far as the rate rise or potential rate rise, the final drop-in sessions for the future funding Stronger Shire consultation are coming up. And one of them is at Wingelow tonight between 5 and 7, and that's at the Wingelow Mechanics Institute Hall. Then tomorrow between 5:30 and 7:30 at Robertson CTC. So you can just head along there, take your coat with you, and you might need it, particularly at Wingelow. But the Wingelow meeting is at 5 through until 7 at the Wingelow Mechanics Institute. Robertson tomorrow, 5:30 through until 7:30. And make sure that you go on and put your submission in. You've got until the 28th of August, but that's rolling towards us very, very quickly. Whether you want an increase in your rates or don't want an increase in your rates, put a submission in and find out the information by going along to those sessions this evening. Simple as that. Keeping you in contact with this community. This is 2ST. 2ST.

0: And now we're getting somewhere. It's coming up to 22 minutes to 12. This is 2SC very shortly. International Circus, where we look at this world of ours, which is really a circus. Thank you for your emails this morning. A lot of emails in regard to the selling off of land. Hi, Graham. I read with interest an article in the weekend Sydney Morning Herald, which revealed the New South Wales state government are doing the very exact same thing our council are doing, and that is selling some of their public assets. It sadly seems there's one rule for the state and another for New South Wales councils then, particularly the Shoalhaven City Council. There has sadly been much of this situation, and a lot has been made of this situation by local MPs who have sadly tried to make this some sort of political issue. To me, the stark difference here is that Shoalhaven City Council openly declared what they're proposing to do over a period of years, as opposed to the state government, who appear to have kept their sell-offs largely hidden from sight. It really smacks of double standards. And it says, Shoalhaven City Council doing more or less what is required to do under the Local Government Act of 1993. Governed by the Office of Local Government, councils must maintain asset policies, strategies and specific plans for each infrastructure class to protect long-term costs and renewal timelines. Thank you for your informative show, as always, Graham. Well, thank you so much. But yes, it's an interesting point you're making. And as far as those properties are concerned, as I said, many of them are in secret, but a couple that I've been informed of, a couple in Nowra is 95 to 105. These are the alleged properties that will be sold off. 95 to 105 East Street, apparently owned by the New South Wales government. It's zoned medium density residential infrastructure. And there's about 5,116 metres there. Just up the road at 123 to 131 East Street, Transport New South Wales, state government, owns that. Medium density residential is what it's zoned for. There's about 4,184 situations as far as that is concerned. And the list goes on. So very interesting indeed, if you can get your hands on the list, that is. But yes, very interesting indeed. As I said, when you go for gotcha moments, you're going to get got yourself.
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0: most of the words in that song taken straight from the Bible. Boney M. and the Rivers of Babylon. This is 2ST. It is now time for, yes, International Circus. Well, we look at the world and some of the strange things that have gone on. Iran said the Strait of Hormuz would remain closed until the US agreed to demands including lifting a naval blockade. Hang on. I thought the President of the United States said it was open weeks ago. Or is that just me? China has evacuated more than 1 million people from their homes. They've also cancelled hundreds of flights after Typhoon Dolphin made landfall. Meta released an open source version of its most powerful AI model as it seeks to catch up with competitors. Uh-oh, already AI wars. Taiwan has slowed the internet to test how it might cope if a Chinese attack disrupted communications. Obviously, here in Australia, we're doing exactly the same thing almost every day in some instances. Speaking of the internet, in both China and US, many young people are interested in the early internet, Microsoft, WordArt, hypersaturated websites, rotating cursors, Windows graphics. Part of the reason, apparently, is that younger people want more time with the internet and go back to a time where it's less curated and commercialised. And in China's case, probably less looked at. And a flight from British Columbia to Toronto has been cancelled after a young child refused to sit down and buckle their seatbelt. Oh, the world. It's a wonderful place, don't you think?
1: 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Better music and more of it. 2ST.

0: Where is the police? Good morning to the boys and girls in blue. Almost afternoon. This is 2ST. It's a very good morning to you as we roll into a new day and the latter half of a new day with Kev after midday. And thank you so much for your company. Thank you so much for your input. And I will see you around the traps.
1: Clear some space in your brain. Forget where you parked. Delete your Netflix password. And maybe let go of your Year 9 locker combination. Because Jonesy and Amanda are conducting a highly scientific experiment.
2: 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Gary, Dubbo, 1984, purple, 63.
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10: Hi, I'm Britt Aylin. Australia is set to begin vaccinating local birds against the deadly H5N1 bird flu strain. The Federal Agriculture Minister says the program will primarily focus on priority species in captivity. She's also warned that we can expect to see more mass mortalities as the virus continues to spread. Strong winds have been wreaking havoc at airports in Sydney and Perth today, with flight cancellations and delays rippling through the domestic network. According to Air Services Australia, hundreds of flights have now been impacted. Travellers are advised to check with their airline for the latest flight information. Rescue efforts are underway in Colombia after a 7.4 magnitude earthquake. 111 people are confirmed to have died so far, with that number expected to keep going up. A network of crypto ATMs has been taken offline over money laundering concerns. The Australian Transaction Reports and Analysis Centre has suspended CryptoLink's approval to operate the machines after the company failed to submit reports proving they were being run in accordance with Australian laws and regulations. And authorities are warning us we'll be fined if we fail to complete our census forms. Today is the day households will need to sit down and fill out the same 66-question survey online. Emily Walter from the ABS telling Seven there's no excuse.
11: If we get to a point where someone refuses, we will issue a written notice by the Australian statistician to complete the form. And it's only after that point that people may be fined. But the fine is up to $364 a day.
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10: In sport, a decision on who'll be the next Essendon coach is now expected to be made next week at the earliest. Interviews with the four remaining candidates wrapped up at the weekend, with club officials to now meet to make a call. Switching codes, the Dolphins have confirmed forward Kurt Donohoe's had minor surgery on a fractured thumb. He'll miss the next two matches with hopes of returning against the Roosters in round 26. And Brisbane Roar's confirmed Matilda star Tamika Yallop is departing the club. She'll join the Wellington Phoenix in New Zealand to be closer to family.
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14: 2ST weather.
0: Staying fine, sunny and cool today with those strong to gale force winds, which should start to ease up later on tonight. Partly cloudy tomorrow with gusty winds and the chance of a shower. Partly cloudy on Thursday, and then fog and frost and mostly sunny Friday.
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0: Now, if you would like one of these triple plays, three of your favourite songs played back to back to back, let me know what those three songs are. Do that at 2st.com.au. That's exactly what Sharon from Mollymook has done. Looking for some Dragon, Duran Duran. I haven't heard this one in a while. Starship Sarah, another Totally 80s Lunch triple play at 2ST.

0: 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Totally 80s lunch, triple play. Sharon from Mollymook, thank you very much for that one. Dragon, Young Years. Duran Duran's Hungry Like the Wolf and Starship's Sarah. Now, if you've got three songs you would like me to play one afternoon for you, let me know. Do that at 2st.com.au tomorrow. Your Totally 80s lunch, triple play. Could be served up for your lunch break on the way for you. Going to do something from Heart and also Pete Shelley at 2ST.
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0: 2ST, better music here, more of it, your totally 80s lunch, the Pretenders, and that is Brass in Pocket. Going to stay windy this afternoon. It's keeping things nice and fresh. We'll stay fine and sunny. Those winds might start to ease up a little bit later on tonight. Tomorrow, partly cloudy again, gusty winds, might even see some showers. And a top of 12 in the Highlands, 18 degrees around the Shoalhaven. Yesterday, John Farris from IDXS celebrated his 65th birthday. So we'll do something from IDXS off their album The Swing. We'll do it next. And also the Orchestral Manoeuvres in the Dark at 2ST.
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0: 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Then on the way, Sheryl Crow. All I want to do is have some fun. Also, John Lennon and Queen at 2ST.
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12: Hey, I'm Brooke Seychelle. Prime Minister Anthony Albanese has met with his Vietnamese counterpart in Canberra today. The two countries signing new agreements covering economic resilience, technology and connectivity.
13: Today, His Excellency and I agreed to deepen cooperation under our comprehensive strategic partnership that we established just last year.
12: All eyes are on the Reserve Bank today as we wait for another rates decision this afternoon. Economists say the RBA is tipped to leave rates on hold at 4.3% after three rate hikes already this year. Meanwhile, the Australian government's looking to begin vaccinating local birds against the H5 bird flu. The focus will be primarily on priority species in captivity, but the Federal Environment Minister says they'll also vaccinate wild birds where possible. Overseas, the President of Colombia has declared a state of emergency after the country was struck by its biggest earthquake in more than a decade.
14: We will not leave them on their own. They are in our hearts and we will reach out to them with unwavering determination.
12: That translation from the ABC there. Authorities have confirmed at least 111 people have died in the magnitude 7.4 quake. And actor-turned-politician Ben Jones, best known as Mechanic Cooter in The Dukes of Hazzard, has died following a heart attack. The 84-year-old served two terms in the US House of Representatives.
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12: Stephen King believes the D's can go deep into September. Melbourne cemented its spot in the finals after a shock 4-point win over flag favourites Fremantle. The D's coach says there is growing confidence within the side.
3: I think us playing our best footy will challenge most teams in the competition, and I guess our greatest challenge is making sure we produce that consistently.
12: And Sharks prop Adam Fanua-Blake will miss one match after taking an early guilty plea on a high tackle charge. Fanua-Blake was charged with a grade 2 high tackle during the game with the Dragons on Sunday.
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1: 226-776C. 2ST Weather.
0: Staying fine, sunny and cool today with those strong to gale force winds, which should start to ease up later on tonight. Partly cloudy tomorrow with gusty winds and the chance of a shower. Partly cloudy on Thursday, and then fog and frost and mostly sunny Friday.
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0: 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Coming up tonight, we're going to go totally 80s again with our 80s at 8. It's Ivor Davies and Ice House. That is Great Southern Land. Hello, it is Kev. It is census night tonight. I did ours last night for the four of us. All up, took about an hour. Not too many hard questions in there. Managed to get through it all. You should have got all your passwords and everything over the last couple of months. If you have, go to abs.gov.au. And also, if you want to find out any other info and have a bit of a read-up, we've got some details at 2st.com.au. But good luck with the census tonight. On the way for it, David Bowie and Anastasia at 2ST.
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0: Better music, Cam. More of it for your workday at 2ST. Coming up tomorrow morning, get up with Max for breakfast. Your chance to win some money with the Secret Sound. We do it all thanks to MCG Property. There's the Rolling Stones. And that is Satisfaction. Coming up this Saturday, if you're looking for a laugh, Marty Sheargold is out on the road. It's all a part of his The Red Card Tour. He's going to be playing at the Shoalhaven Entertainment Centre. Tix, if you want to go. They're on sale now. Coming up for you, Huey Lewis and the News and Supertramp at 2ST.
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0: 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A young boy has died on a suburban street on the Sunshine Coast after being hit by a vehicle. Details in an update for you soon. Next hour, we do you too. 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
12: Hey, I'm Brooke Seychell. All eyes are on the Reserve Bank today as we wait for another rates decision in about half an hour. The RBA is tipped to leave rates on hold at 4.35% following three hikes earlier this year. Finance Minister Katie Gallagher says it's a balancing act.
13: But we are, of course, affected by all of those global developments, including the war in the Middle East.
12: Meanwhile, major changes to the NDIS and Australia's gambling laws are set to dominate federal parliament as politicians return to Canberra. The Albanese government is hoping to secure support for both reform packages following negotiations with the opposition and crossbench. The AFL has confirmed ticket prices for the upcoming final series will remain the same for all elimination, qualifying and prelim matches. Entry-level tickets to the wildcard games will also start at just $35, but tickets to the grand final will be increasing by as much as $21, although Ron Isco from the Fans Association says that won't make a difference to sales.
14: If your team's in the grand final and you're a chance to win the premiership, I would say people will not buy a coffee or not have that second drink at the pub to save their money to go to the grand final, because when your team's in it, you've got to be there.
12: Overseas rescue efforts are underway in Colombia after a 7.4 magnitude earthquake. 111 people are confirmed to have died so far, with that number expected to keep going up. And millions of Aussies will sit down tonight to complete the census, though plenty have already completed the 66-question survey early.
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12: The Saints will be without Nziah Wanganeen-Milara for the rest of the season after he suffered a hamstring strain over the weekend. Mason Wood's also been sidelined with a calf injury. In NRL news, Cronulla will be without Aiden Fanua-Blake for this weekend's clash with Canberra. The prop has accepted a one-match ban after being charged with a Grade 2 careless high tackle on Dragons forward Hamish Stewart in Sunday's local derby. That's the latest in news and sport.
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1: 2ST Weather.
0: Staying fine, sunny and cool today with those strong to gale force winds, which should start to ease up later on tonight. Partly cloudy tomorrow with gusty winds and the chance of a shower. Partly cloudy on Thursday, and then fog and frost and mostly sunny Friday.
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11: We know you love variety, and we also know that two is better than one. So we've dug deep in the music library and found two from your favourite artists, including some you haven't heard in ages. This is the Two Ups at Two.
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0: 2ST, better music and more of it. Two ups to two. Couple there from Roxette. That is Joyride, and it must have been love afternoon. It is Kev coming up on Saturday, the 22nd of August. The Kiama election is going to take place. The pre-polling actually starts this Saturday and will run through until next Friday, 8:30 until 5:30 each day at the Kiama Uniting Church. If you want to find out more about that, you can head to 2st.com.au. On the way, more two-ups. Let's do a couple from Fleetwood Mac and also James Rain at 2ST.
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1: 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Good things come in pairs, like Batman and Robin, Mario and Luigi, Bert and Ernie, and now your music. This is the Two Ups at Two. 2ST.

0: 2ST, better music and more of it for your workday. Two ups at two coming up in October. James Rain and Aussie Crawl are going to be playing at the Red Hot Summer Tour in Perry. There's James, one of his solo things, Motors Too Fast, and also The Boys Light Up. It is Kev the Savo. Now, if you've got any kids who are learning to drive, whether they be L or P platers, they may want to get involved with the Helping Learner Drivers Become Safer Drivers workshops, which are happening around the Southern Highlands. The next one is coming up on Sunday, the 30th of August. So if you want to find out more, head to the Winchacarabbee Shire Council website. More two-ups on the way, including a pair from JPY 2ST.
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1: 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Here comes another. 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

0: 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It is coming up to 3. Fresh news update. We do it next. And it seems as though the bird flu crisis is worsening. Info soon. Then we're going to do the knack. Also, Tears for Fears and Five at 2ST.
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19: Hey, I'm Brooke Seychelle. The Reserve Bank has opted to keep interest rates on hold as expected. Despite the unanimous decision, the RBA warns inflation is still too high and won't hesitate to hike rates again if necessary. Treasurer Jim Chalmers has welcomed today's decision.
20: This will come as a relief to Australians with a mortgage. It is a welcome decision at a time of heightened uncertainty in the world and persistent pressures in our own economy at home as well.
19: Meanwhile, the PM has been forced to address Melon Gate in federal parliament, but has stopped short of apologising. He's been under pressure over a gesture made during a podcast when referring to two melons gifted to him by Japan's prime minister. But Anthony Albanese denies he was being classless and refused opposition calls to say sorry.
21: I reject the assertion in the question.
22: Just verbally.
21: Australia and Japan have never been closer or more strategically aligned. And my government has taken our special strategic partnership to new heights.
19: A man has died during a police operation in the Blue Mountains this morning. Police say a man stabbed himself with a knife after officers entered a home on a search warrant. If you or anyone you know needs support, contact Lifeline. And New Zealand could be about to get a new Prime Minister as speculation mounts over the future of Christopher Luxton. He's called a meeting of his National Party MPs for tomorrow morning to discuss his leadership, just months before Kiwis are due to go to the polls.
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19: Jack Viney will make his return from injury this weekend. The D's veteran will line up in the VFL after overcoming an Achilles and back injury. Melbourne coach Stephen King hoping he'll return to the senior side soon enough.
0: Vice captain of our footy club and the ultimate competitor and the type of player you want to run out with. So we've got to make sure that we do what's right for Jack and right for the footy club and make sure he ticks a few boxes. But then if he can get through that game, then he'll put his name up in lights and make himself available.
19: That's the latest in news and sport.
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5: Through Kangaroo Valley, seeing congestion on Mossfell Road southbound from Mount Skenzie Road through to the showground. A steady run south after that if you're trucking towards Kambawara Mountain. Busy but moving in Nowra Central for the Princes Highway southbound approaching Callander Street. Not too bad in Falls Creek for the Princes Highway south through to Yadda Yadda. Barron Grounds, Jamboree Mountain Road remains closed in both directions. Between Misty Lane and Barron Grounds Road, it will reopen at 4 p.m. once the roadworks pack up. 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I'm Andrea. That's the latest 2ST traffic.
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18: 2ST weather. The severe weather warning stays in place, though strong to gale force winds should start to ease up later on tonight. Coming up tomorrow, going to be a partly cloudy day with gusty winds. Chance of a shower, tops of 12 in the Highlands, 18 for the Shoalhaven. Partly cloudy on Thursday, then fog and frost and mostly sunny Friday.
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0: Better music here, more of it at 2ST. Totally Addy's lunch back tomorrow afternoon for midday, thanks to P&S Building and Constructions. There's Fergal Sharkey. And that is a good heart. Hello, it is Kev. 2ST's Fan Focus. It's happening right now. We're going to give you the chance to win $1,000. So if you're pretty handy with the camera, get out and about around the local area, take a great photo, send it to us, and get yourself in the running to win. You can enter right now at 2st.com.au. Coming up, Led Zeppelin, also Crowded House at 2ST.
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2: 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But we try and get through it the best way we can. People should not be punished for it. The only way you can really punish anyone these days in a political sense is vote them out at the next election.
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1: In Barron Grounds, Shambaroo Mountain Road shut both ways between Misty Lane and Barron Grounds Road due to roadworks that will reopen at 4 p.m. The Princes Highway motoring well between Maroo Meadow and Minamaru there and back. A bit of congestion in Kiama for Tirralong Street both ways at Collins Street. Heavy in Bolderry for the Princes Highway northbound from the Nowra Bridge through to Kambawara Road. Same story for the Princes Highway southbound from Moss Street in Nowra Central through to Callander Street. 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I'm Andrea. 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

0: 2ST, Better Music Ham, more of it, the Christian O'Connell Show on the way tonight from 7. There's the Kinks, and that is Lola. The New South Wales Women of the Year nominations are open right now. But if you know someone who's worthy of being nominated, you'd better be quick. They close this Thursday, and the big ceremony is going to take place on the 4th of March, where all the awards will be handed out. If you would like to nominate somebody, nsw.gov.au. On the way, Bengals and ABBA at 2ST.
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0: bit of music and more of it at 2ST. Take us with you wherever you go. It all sounds better on iHeart. You know, there's so many great features on the iHeart app. The one I'm liking at the moment is the lyrics. If you're sitting in the office, you shouldn't be singing along to the songs, maybe. But wherever you are, if you think, oh, what's the lyrics of these songs? I always seem to get it wrong. Good thing, iHeart app, they're right there for you so you can sing along. Coming up to 4 o'clock, fresh news update is next. Then it's Jonesy and Amanda, and they'll do Elton John. Don't you know I'm still standing better than I ever did. Also, Britney Spears and 10cc. Have yourself a good night.
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7: Hey, I'm Brooke Seychelle. As expected, the Reserve Bank has kept rates on hold this month, the cash rate staying put at 4.35% with 3 rises this year already. KPMG Chief Economist Brendan Rinn says another hike is still on the cards.
8: But ultimately, if they're looking to achieve their mandate of price stability and achieve that 2.5% target rate within a reasonable timeframe, one would expect that that rate hike still has to be on the table at some point soon.
7: Native birds in captivity will be the first to get a vaccine to protect them against the H5 strain of bird flu. The federal government spent $2 million on the jabs as case numbers here in Australia hit 231.
9: In our zoos and various other institutions, we've been taking steps to ensure that we do have populations of our most vulnerable bird species, and they're going to be the priority when it comes to vaccinations.
7: Federal Environment Minister Murray Watt there. Heading overseas, the US president has signed an order calling for children to receive fewer vaccines. Donald Trump says people were healthier decades ago when kids weren't vaccinated against as many diseases. But experts say the executive order is dangerous and that the White House is misleading claims. And the ABS is reminding all Australians that you can still fill out the census even if you don't have the instructions. Those who didn't get anything in the mail or lost the envelope can get a census number online or by calling 1800 181 227.
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7: A blow for the Sharks ahead of round 24. New South Wales Blues front rower Aiden Fanua-Blake will miss Cronulla's meeting with the Raiders after taking an early guilty plea over a high shot on Dragons back rower Hamish Stewart. And in A-League, the Brisbane Roar have confirmed Tamika Yallop is leaving the club. The Matilda star has signed with Wellington Phoenix to be closer to her young family. Valley. Yallop leaves as Brisbane Roar's all-time women's leading goal scorer, booting 74 goals from 179 matches.
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12: A build-up in Bomaderry for the Princes Highway northbound from the Nowra Bridge through to Kembawara Road. Congestion building in Nowra Central for the Princes Highway southbound as well approaching Callander Street. That is traffic back past Moss Street. No issues in Piree for Greenwell Point Road heading east towards the coast. The Princes Highway motoring well from Falls Creek south all the way through to Cajola Park. Steady in Jerawangala for Sussex Inlet Road east towards the coast. Get the viral Rimmel London Brownie Pie Lip Liner for just $6.50. Then take it from Lip to Lashes with new Brownie Pie Mega Lift Mascara. Rimmel London, now half price at Big W. I'm Andrea, that's the latest 2SD traffic.
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1: 2ST Weather.
0: The severe weather warning stays in place. Those strong to gale force winds should start to ease up later on tonight. Coming up tomorrow, going to be a partly cloudy day with gusty winds. Chance of a shower, tops of 12 in the Highlands, 18 for the Shoalhaven. Partly cloudy on Thursday, then fog and frost and mostly sunny Friday.
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25: It's showtime.
0: Good afternoon, Amanda.
23: Hello.
0: Hello.
23: My, for some reason, I can't get onto the internet in this building, because why would I? It's only an entertainment palace.
0: Sure.
23: Communications palace, et cetera, et cetera. So it's weird. I feel like I'm a little house on the prairie.
0: Oh.
23: I've been without my phone for, say, 10 minutes. I can't scroll. I feel like maybe I'm a trad wife.
0: Yeah, you are. That's exactly you.
23: That's what
0: might
23: I
0: might as well be half pint living on little house on the prairie.
23: Churning some butter.
0: Yep.
23: And dreaming of scrolling on my phone.
0: And avoiding some sort of horrible disease.
23: Yeah, they've done a remake of Little House on the Prairie, did you know?
0: No.
23: Yeah.
0: No, I did know that, but I just don't care.
23: Well,
0: I didn't care about the first.
23: The storylines were always quite gritty. It wasn't just all churning butter.
0: So Little
23: People ended up in wheelchairs.
0: It was
23: people
0: always
23: went
0: someone
23: blind.
0: Went blind,
23: people
0: someone in a wheelchair.
23: It was a big deal.
0: Scalped?
23: Well, I could be overstating that, but always the fear of scalping.
0: Really?
23: Well, maybe I thought that because I read Lonesome
0: Little House
23: Dove.
0: When was it set?
23: Have you read Lonesome Dove?
0: No.
23: That's brilliant.
0: I know, women
23: it's a
0: go
23: big
0: goo-goo about
23: saga.
0: It.
23: No, it's not a women's book. Women's book, it's a big, meaty, rough
0: just,
23: saga.
0: Okay, back away from meaty and rough, what era was Little House on the Prairie set?
23: Ryan, do you
0: Gemma
23: know?
0: Ray, welcome to the party.
26: Hey, during the 1870s,
0: oh,
26: 1880s.
0: So it's frontier times.
23: Yeah, what did you think?
0: I wasn't too sure because it had Michael Landon in it.
23: Yes, well, he
0: and he looked like he was straight out of the 70s.
23: Well, no, he was straight
0: the
23: out
0: 1970s.
23: Straight out of whatever it was.
0: Mm-hmm, mm-hmm.
23: Yeah. I'd churn that butter too.
0: Unfortunately, for Little House on the Prairie, a show called The Dukes of Hazzard came out at the same time.
23: Yeah. I watched it. I think MASH
0: and that was
23: on
0: right in my wheelhouse.
23: MASH was on in our house at the same time. I had to sit in the kitchen and watch a television the size of a loaf of bread in black and white.
0: MASH
23: I still loved it.
0: Outlasted the Korean War by 5 years.
23: Yeah. And maybe Little House on the Prairie has outlasted the frontier years. I don't know.
0: And now they're bringing it back.
23: They've
0: not
23: brought
0: MASH,
23: it back. It's like a Yellowstone kind of feel, but Little House on the Prairie.
0: What, with the shooting and the
2: Killing and the
23: scalping? I'm not sure. No, okay. I still think it's family friendly.
2: Mm-hmm.
23: They're still churning butter.
2: I want to get back onto the new Yellowstone. The what's the other one? With, you know, Rip and
23: Newer Stone.
2: Ryan, what's that called?
26: What?
2: The new
23: Ryan's like he's working with pensioners. We can't remember a single thing about
2: anything. No, I want to watch it. It's
26: trying to find an episode of Little House with
2: Oh, don't worry
26: scalps,
2: about it. No. It's got Rip and Beth in it.
23: Yeah.
26: Yellowstone prequel?
2: Yeah, the new one. I want to watch it, but I wanted to watch the last one of Yellowstone.
23: And you thought I was being boring when I mentioned Little House on the Prairie.
26: There's prequels to Yellowstone, 1883.
2: No, I don't want to watch that.
26: 1923.
2: No, there's another one.
23: Oh,
2: just the
23: prequels?
2: Last one. Oh, for God's sake.
23: It's like Muppet Babies.
2: Poor people are like going nuts at this because people are watching, and I do want to watch it.
26: I don't know.
2: Oh, God.
23: Brendan.
2: Oh, we'll put that on a back burner, okay?
23: Unlike our careers right
2: we'll
23: now.
2: Put it on a back burner. Dutton Ranch. That's what it's called, Dutton Ranch. Thank you, brain. About time you came to the party.
23: You just point at your own head as you're talking. Time you came to the party.
2: There's our old mule up there just sitting there with flies around.
23: I can see the ass.
2: Suddenly gone bang. Action packed show today. We've got cash aplenty. We are awash with cash. That's why we can waffle on like this at the start of the show.
23: How arrogant of us. But would you like to play the Fast Five? That's next.
2: Yeah. It's Jonesy and Amanda driving you home.

0: Sam.
1: Hello there. It's Jonesy and Amanda driving you home this Tuesday, the 11th of August. Happy Census Day. I'm so excited about the census tonight.
2: We're going to talk a bit about that.
1: I got new pencils. I got a little...
2: You do it on your phone, I think.
1: I like the old school paper
2: thing. I don't know if we get that.
1: Well, I'm just going to do my... I'm going to do a project book.
2: Oh, a diorama.
1: To a diorama.
2: Just draw pictures of your family.
1: Everyone's coming around. We're going to have tacos.
2: Are you?
1: Yeah, I actually haven't thought much about the food. But anyway, yeah, it's going to be great.
2: But then what will they say happened in their house that night? It was empty. Because everyone has to fill it out.
1: Yeah, I know that. I'm aware of the census. Yeah, well, that's their problem, not my problem. Okay. Let's get into the Fast Five.
3: Can this thing go?
4: Faster than the speed of light.
5: Jonesy and Amanda's.
4: Fast!
2: And you don't have to stay at home. If you're at a restaurant, say you're at a restaurant. They just want to have a snapshot of what's happening on the night.
1: Holly is in Mordialloc. Hello, Holly.
6: Hello, how are you?
1: Holly, what are you doing today?
6: I just finished work, picking up the kids from school. You know, the usual.
1: Yep.
6: I was going to say to you, I was yelling at the radio before going, Dutton Ranch, Dutton Ranch. Yeah.
1: Sorry, Holly. I was just having talked to my brain before. I said, come on, mate, be a bit quicker, will you?
2: Yeah.
1: But I want to watch it. Is it worth watching Dutton Ranch?
6: It is pretty good. It's not as good as Yellowstone, but we've gotten like 3 episodes in and given up for a week.
1: Because my problem with Yellowstone was it was going really good and then they had too many hoedowns. They were having all these hoedowns.
2: They had these fringe country stars
1: performing. So there wasn't the shooting and the killing.
2: I preferred the country stuff. I thought there was too much shooting and a killing. Where did you sit in the shooting and the killing, Holly?
6: I don't mind the shooting and the killing.
1: See, Holly, once more, shooting and the
2: Every
1: killing.
2: Every time someone gets taken out and gets pushed over a cliff.
1: But what about that episode when Rip comes on and bashes up all those bikies? Yeah. How good was that episode?
2: He was sexy, wasn't he?
1: He is so cool.
6: They're pretty
2: good. Is he still sexy in the prequel, Dutton Ranch?
1: No, that's not a prequel.
6: Yeah,
2: spin-off.
1: But he's got a bit more sexy. He's sexier.
2: How about that spin-off with Deborah Hutton, Hutton Ranch?
1: Okay. Holly, let's get to the question.
2: Question number one. What event?
1: Clearly, Amanda's brain has taken the rest of the day off.
2: What event by the Australian Bureau of Statistics is happening today, Holly?
6: That would be census.
1: The census.
2: Do you know in 1966, the census said that 36 people worked as whalers?
1: Well, you could go back whaling back in those days. Now, look, we've got a whale proportion. We've got plague proportions of whales.
2: Plague proportions.
1: They're plague. But you see them all up and down the coast.
2: Oh, what a plague,
1: Brendan. Let's get the whaling boats back out.
2: Write your letters to Brendan Jones if you have any complaints.
1: I'm joking,
2: Let's
1: Holly.
2: Play Sing It Back.
7: You sing it for me. Sing it back.
8: Just sing it to me.
7: Sing it back
2: to me. I've looked at this one. Ryan is trying to bring out the worst in everybody. You're going to have to sing the next line of this Sia song. Holly, good luck.
1: Go.
6: Oh, it's so high. I want to swing from the chandelier. The chandelier.
2: Actually, you did a good job. Yes. Nicely done.
1: You did. Technically, it's gonna swing from the chandeliers, but we like you, Holly. In order to relieve stress during the intense early days of Apple, Steve Jobs reportedly did what? A, sit in a bath of ice during meetings. B, make his employees play hide and seek for hours on end. Or C, soaked his bare feet in office toilet water. One of those is true, Holly.
6: Gross. Maybe B?
2: No, he didn't make his employees play hide and seek for hours on end.
1: I could see Jobs doing that. He's that sort of guy.
2: That's so Jobs.
1: Do you know the answer to this? It's Jonesy and Amanda driving you home for Jam Nation.
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0: definitely be Chris Hemsworth.
1: Chris Hemsworth.
2: 43 years old today.
1: So I met Hemsy when he was 21. Yeah. We did a few projects
2: together. He talks about Little Else.
1: We did a few TV shows together.
2: So, and where's he now?
1: What's he doing now? You know what I did? I did say to him, you are going to be bigger than Eric Banner. You are going to be great. And he said, really? I said, you will be bigger than Eric Banner.
2: And what did he say back to you?
1: Seriously, he said, thanks, Jonesy. Thanks for the support. I said, when you get there, buy me a jet ski. Still waiting for the jet ski. I know it's your birthday today, Chris, but, you know. Congratulations to you, Simone. You have won the Jam Pack $250 fuel card for you.
0: Thank you very much, guys.
2: Simone,
1: well done.
2: You are welcome. Well, coming up, I just saw online before my phone decided to fart itself, I saw the most exciting on-the-seas adventure you can possibly have.
1: Okay.
2: I'm going to talk you through it because I want to do it.
1: Also, $2,000 could be yours with Total Recall. We'll give you some details about that next. It's Jonesy and Amanda driving you home for Jam Nation.
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4: Starting off in the Southern Highlands, now issues in Welby for the Hume Motorway south through to Goulburn. It's busy in Balaclava for the Old Hume Highway both ways just past the golf course. Also busy through Mittagong for the Old Hume Highway just past the Highlands Marketplace in both directions. A steady run in Barangaroo Mountain for Mossville Road south into Kangaroo Valley. Congestion in Nowra Central for the Princes Highway both ways between Callander Street and the Nowra Bridge. 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
0: $2,000 cash to give away each day. So easy.
8: How do you win, Brendan? Tell us.
0: Each day, one of us will give you five keywords that you'll need to remember in that order.
8: Then later in the show, we'll ask you to call and tell us those five words in that same order. We only say them once. We do not repeat them.
0: We don't repeat ourselves.
8: So yesterday, you came up with five
0: I came
8: words.
0: Up with some words that would lead to your Logies win on this Sunday night.
8: Oh, okay.
0: I'm manifesting for you, friend.
8: Thank you. Well, I've come up with some words today that these are words that you love.
0: Oh, okay. I love words.
8: Yeah, okay.
0: Rightio.
8: So here's today's five words. Write them down. Are you ready? Love.
0: I love love.
8: Feelings.
0: Feelings.
8: Kind.
0: I love kind.
8: Empathy.
0: I love empathy.
8: And the final word, kumbaya.
0: It's the only thing I sing around a fireplace.
8: Those are today's five words. Later in the show, we will ask you to repeat them. If you can, $2,000.
0: If you can.
8: Well, you might give them to us in the wrong order.
0: No, you got to get them in that order.
8: Yeah, I know. Okay, don't threaten people. Coming up next, I'm so excited.
0: Kumbaya.
8: I have been reading about something, as I said, that's happening on the high seas, and I seize me something I like.
0: Right.
8: We'll talk about it next.
0: I'm intrigued. That's coming up. It's Jonesy and Amanda driving you home for Jam Nation.
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0: have played more of that than of any of the bands that are actually on that cruise.
1: And they were wearing nothing but socks on their privates when they played it.
0: Well,
1: look, smooth sailing for you, friend.
0: Look, that's September next year. I'm saving
1: up. Hope you don't hit a maelstrom.
0: A what?
1: A maelstrom.
0: Okay.
1: That's a sea term.
0: Or maybe an iceberg.
1: Coming up, Tin Hat Tuesday.
0: Oh, yes.
1: There's some big, big stuff coming our way.
0: I tell you what, I have found some fantastic ones this week. You're going to love them.
1: Okay. Alfoil at the ready. That's coming up. It's Jonesy Demanda driving you home for Jam Nation. 2ST.
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11: 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National news now.
12: Hey, I'm Brooke Seychell. The RBA governor says the board is concerned about weak productivity. The official cash rate will hold at 4.35% following three rate rises earlier this year. However, Michelle Bullock says the previous hikes have had an impact on the economy.
13: Productivity outcomes have been weak for some time, and continued weakness will constrain the economy's ability to grow without generating high inflation. We expect that a period of subdued growth in the economy will be required to bring inflation down sustainably.
12: Anthony Albanese has dodged apologising for his comments on a podcast about two melons gifted from the Japanese Prime Minister. The PM was asked to address Melongate in question time today, but refused to say sorry. He opted instead to focus on the outcomes from her recent visit.
14: I reject the assertion in the question. Australia and Japan have never been closer or more strategically aligned. And my government has taken our special strategic partnership to new heights.
12: The first vaccines against bird flu will soon be administered to wildlife in captivity. States and territories will start the vaccinations on species most susceptible to the disease. There's now been more than 230 confirmed cases in wild birds across the country. There's been raids at Metro Petroleum servos across several states into the alleged supply and distribution of illegal tobacco. No charges have been laid. And the census gets underway tonight, though health experts reckon the survey has missed an opportunity to gauge cigarette and vape use among Aussies.
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12: The AFL Commission has hired an independent lawyer to decide the outcome of the Cats concussion investigation. They'll help determine whether Geelong is sanctioned over a secret deal made with Jake Colajanzny. The Cats will submit their response to the league's Please Explain today. And in NRL, Dolphins forward Kurt Donoghue has undergone surgery on a fractured thumb. He'll miss the next two matches with hopes of returning against the Roosters in round 26. That's the latest in news and sport.
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18: The Prince's Highway motoring well between Yadda Yadda and Falls Creek there and back. No issues in Vincentia for Neville College Road south to Jervis Bay. A steady run in Yarra Hill, the BTU Road, Brentwood Road and Albatross Road in both directions. Congestion in Bomaderry for the Prince's Highway north approaching Camberwara Road. A delay-free ride through Barangaroo Mountain for Mossvale Road in both directions. 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I'm Andrea. 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
16: 2ST Weather.
20: The severe weather warning stays in place, though strong to gale force winds should start to ease up later on tonight. Coming up tomorrow, going to be a partly cloudy day with gusty winds. Chance of a shower, tops of 12 in the Highlands, 18 for the Shoalhaven. Partly cloudy on Thursday, then fog and frost and mostly sunny Friday.
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33: It's showtime!
1: Happy Census Day.
0: That's right. And I know we've got Tin Hat Tuesday coming up, but let this be a reminder.
1: Don't
0: muck around.
1: I don't want the colours to bleed, okay?
0: You know, in 1996,
1: mm-hmm.
0: 133 people say they spoke an invented language at home. Remember people said that they were, what's that thing from Star Trek?
1: Vulcans?
0: They were Vulcans. Remember
1: right,
0: all that?
1: Fair enough.
0: Yeah.
1: Yep. Are you sure you're not confusing Star Trek with Star Wars? Because people said they were Jedi. They identified as Jedi. Jeremiah Ryan's, look at him, he obviously.
34: Isn't Klingon the language?
1: Yeah, Klingon.
0: Yeah, okay.
1: Buddy, I think.
0: You and I have got everything wrong today that we've gone and attempted to talk about.
1: Ryan's got a girlfriend, by the way.
0: What's that mean?
1: Just, you know.
0: Oh, you think because of Klingons?
1: Yeah. Yeah. Anyway.
0: He doesn't have Klingons. You saw a doctor.
1: You didn't
0: about
1: mention
0: it.
1: 1966.
0: What happened
1: we
0: in
1: had
0: 1966?
1: 38 whalers in this country.
0: Yeah.
1: So now it's a good time to get on the ground full of whaling. Because have you seen how many whales are around the coast
0: We don't.
1: Now?
0: It's illegal, Brendan, to be a whaler right now.
1: I'm hankering for some scrimshaw. That was ancient whaling art.
0: I know. We don't do that anymore.
1: Good.
0: Have you been to a whale sushi train? It's enormous.
1: It's a big, the Southern Aurora's dragging that thing around.
0: Coming up next, 600,000 Australians went to see Taylor Swift perform in major stadiums all around the country.
1: Mm-hmm.
0: But a whole lot of people are also choosing to see smaller, quirkier shows. Talk about that.
1: It's Jonesy and Amanda driving you home for Jam Nation.

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0: So he has been performing with Chris Brown doing a tour, but it's gone viral.
1: Not Dr. Chris Brown.
0: No, not
1: Bad Chris Brown.
0: Bad Chris Brown. But this vision has gone viral for people saying that Usher is using a clone. When we say clone, meaning a stand-in.
1: Mm-hmm.
0: So there's someone here. Millions have now seen this clip of Usher performing, and people are strongly believing it's not him. Fake Usher is the hashtag that's garnered millions of views.
1: A fusher.
0: A fusher. And when you look at the footage, he's a much younger man. He's got a cap pulled low over his face, dark glasses on. Mm-hmm. All you can see pretty much is the jawline. And people are saying that is not Usher. You know who on the tooth, what are we calling them, detectives on our team.
1: Yeah.
0: You know this stuff. Jenna and Megan, do you know who they think it is? And I think they're onto something. They think it's Tim O'Matic.
1: Tim O'Matic.
0: Our Tim O'Matic. And now that you know that, it looks like Tim O'Matic. They Googled it and found out Tim O'Matic is currently on tour in what looks like the States.
1: Yeah.
0: And Tim O'Matic in the past has released a cover of one of Usher's songs, Crash. Would you mind if I still loved you? We know we can dance, we know we can sing.
1: Yeah.
0: I think we have something brewing. I often poo-poo and mostly poo-poo these, but this one,
1: wow,
0: I'm not poo-pooing.
1: Well, there you've heard it.
0: Tim O'Matic has been filling in for Usher and pretending to be Usher.
1: Makes perfect sense.
0: Well, they are our tin hat theories for the week. What have you got for us?
1: I think they're your tin hat. I've had nothing here. We are in session for Tin Hat Tuesday. It's Jonesy and Amanda driving you home for Jam Nation.
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3: The Princes Highway, that's a good run both ways between Falls Creek and Yadda Yadda there and back. No issues in Bowlong Road east towards the coast at Shoalhaven Heads. Steady through Kangaroo Valley for Mossvale Road north towards Barangaroo Mountain. And at 7 p.m. tonight in Maroolan, roadworks will commence on the Hume Motorway at George Street. A single lane closed in both directions. For now, a good run for the Hume Motorway between Goulburn and Welby in both directions. 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I'm Andrea. That's the latest 2ST traffic.
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0: I certainly was in the right.
1: Yes, definitely. 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

0: Hello there, it's Jonesy Demander driving you home. It's Tin Hat Tuesday.
1: Do you believe in that the world is flat? I don't know, eh?
2: One of the other Tin Hats we've had today is the idea that Justin Trudeau isn't the child of Pierre Trudeau, former Canadian Prime Minister, but the son of Fidel Castro. And his mother, Margaret Trudeau, apparently people have looked at the conception window, and yes, Pierre Trudeau and Margaret were on a Caribbean 10-day trip at that time.
0: Here you go.
2: Here you go, into Cuba and Havana, good time.
0: Our next contributor is no stranger to Tin Hat Tuesday.
2: Oh, we got Rob.
0: He comes with his own intro.
3: To do what? To go where? To do what? To go where?
0: Oh. Rob is in Melbourne. Hello, Rob.
2: Hello, Rob.
4: Hello, guys.
0: How are you?
2: Going well.
0: Rob, can we ask a couple of things if you have...
4: Yeah, go for it.
0: You will be voting for Amanda for the Logies on Sunday night?
4: Oh, no, how do you do that?
0: Well,
2: I'll tell you how you do that. You go to tvweeklogieawards.com.au and follow the prompts and you can vote for me for best presenter.
4: Okay.
0: Yeah.
2: Rob, you're sounding so convincing, Rob, and that's okay.
0: You're going to do it. You won't leave any sort of footprint behind. No, it'll be okay.
2: The feds won't be knocking at your door. Yeah. What have you got for us today, Rob?
4: All right. Elvis Presley. He's been around for over 2,300 years.
2: In what capacity?
4: In many capacities. Right? I want you to do something for me, right? Even if you don't do it right now, do it later.
0: Yep.
4: Look up pictures of the statues of Alexander the Great.
0: Yep.
4: Right, write this down.
2: I am.
4: Right. Antiochus the First Soter, S-O-T-E-R.
2: Mm-hmm.
0: Yep.
2: Yep.
4: Statue of David.
2: Yep.
0: Yep.
4: Which isn't actually the statue of David. Right. 1948 statue of Lucifer.
0: Okay. It's a hell of a list, Rob.
2: And this is a guy who can't find TV Week Logie.
0: Yeah, hang on. You know all this stuff.
2: Yeah.
4: And also the Statue of Liberty.
0: Okay. Right. Okay. Now I see what's happening here.
2: And are you saying they all have the same face?
0: They all have the same kind of profile.
2: Nudity.
4: They all look exactly alike, right, yeah. Because it's the same entity that's come down through the ages.
0: Okay.
2: I don't know. We're just here looking at all the statues.
0: Do you think Elvis had very bold features, though, Rob? Do you think it was just easier for Michelangelo to chisel out these things over the years so sculptors all do the same thing?
4: No. It's because all those depictions are depictions of Lucifer.
0: Yeah.
4: Okay. Presley, Elvis Presley was a fallen angel. It was the ultimate angel, Lucifer, in a meat suit.
2: Oh. In a meat suit.
0: Well, I'm looking at David there. That's quite the genitalia.
2: No, not you think?
0: Well, it's not too bad.
2: Let's not debate that.
0: Rob, you always
2: Rob,
0: bring,
2: thank you, and I Rob, like the term meat suit.
0: Rob, what's going on in your house tonight for census night?
4: Nothing.
0: Are you going to fill out the census?
4: I don't do that.
0: Oh, come on,
2: okay,
0: Rob.
2: Well, I'm going to tell you
0: You've never filled out a census.
2: Well, you'll be fine.
0: You get fined
2: $364 a day that you don't fill it out. I'm going to give you those details after 5 o'clock. It's not like you can just ignore it. You will be fined per day.
0: Rob, you'll have elbow around at your house.
4: They sent that to me five years ago and I still haven't copped the fine.
0: Really?
2: Not until you try and get on a plane and you find you don't have a passport anymore.
0: Well, imagine that. Rob fills out all the details for your TV Week Logie tilt and then gets fined posthumously for not voting.
2: Posthumously?
0: Well, from the past. Not from Rob. Rob, thank you.
4: No worries.
2: Thank you, Rob. What a confusing day we're having.
0: Tin Hat Tuesday.
2: Can I take my hat off now?
0: Yeah, I know. Your brain's a bit cooked.
2: Yeah, I think so.
0: Coming up, Total Recall, your chance to win $2,000 and Instagram, another $2,000. It's Jonesy Demander driving you home for Jam Nation.
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12: Hey, I'm Brooke Seychelle. A bit of reprieve for mortgage holders with the Reserve Bank sitting on its hands today. The cash rate remaining steady at 4.35% with three hikes already this year. RBA Governor Michelle Bullock says another rise is still on the cards, especially in light of a tight jobs market and weak productivity.
13: Those were the things that the board was discussing today about why we might want to be looking at an increase in interest rates. In the end, we decided to wait for a bit more information, but it's still front of mind.
12: The PM's been forced to address Mellengate in federal parliament, but has stopped short of apologising. He's been under pressure over a gesture made during a podcast when referring to two melons gifted to him by Japan's prime minister. Meanwhile, the federal government is set to begin vaccinating local birds against the deadly H5 bird flu strain. It'll focus on species deemed the most vulnerable to the virus. Mixed news for footy fans ahead of the finals. The AFL has frozen the prices of entry-level tickets for the elimination nation qualifying semi and prelim clashes, but grand final tickets are going up by as much as $21. Several service stations across Australia have been raided as part of a crackdown on the supply of illegal tobacco and vapes. No charges have been laid in relation to the operation targeting Metro Petroleum. And we're being reminded completing the census is compulsory, with households across the country filling out their forms tonight. The 2026 survey features 66 questions.
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12: We might be stuck in winter, but cricket is starting in the top end. Australia is preparing to take on Bangladesh in Darwin from Thursday in game one of a two-test series. Bo Webster says having him and fellow all-rounder Cam Green available will only provide more choice.
16: I certainly don't see it as a direct competition. I feel like it only adds more options and more benefits for the captain if we're obviously both performing with the bat, which is probably both of our main skill and what we can offer in the field.
17: This is it. 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
21: The severe weather warning stays in place. Those strong to gale force winds should start to ease up later on tonight. Coming up tomorrow, going to be a partly cloudy day with gusty winds. Chance of a shower, tops of 12 in the Highlands, 18 for the Shoalhaven. Partly cloudy on Thursday, then fog and frost and mostly sunny Friday.
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25: 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Yeah, personal friend.
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28: 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That's what the J stands for.
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30: Jonesy and Amanda are here.
0: It's showtime. I'm excited about Census Night tonight. I know Rob on Tin Hat Tuesday, Rob of Milton, he was one that doesn't really support the census. Well, how's tonight for Census Night?
33: Nothing.
0: Are you going to fill out the census?
33: I don't do that.
0: Oh, come on,
2: okay,
0: Rob.
2: Well, I'm going to tell you... No, well, thanks for chopping me off. He's going to have to pay $364 per day.
0: That doesn't really? Happen.
2: He's at home bottling his own urine for the evening, but everyone, you've got to fill out the census or else dip out of what, if you can't then complain that there aren't enough services for you and sure. that no one recognises how you live.
0: Like in 1966, there were 38 commercial whalers.
2: Yeah.
0: Now we have none.
2: Everyone else was an amateur. Well,
0: amateur,
2: coming
0: amateur whalers these days.
2: I'm just a social whaler.
0: I just go out. I got a hankering for some blubber.
2: Well, look, coming up next, did you pay attention to the five words that I gave you at the beginning of our show today?
0: Yep.
2: If you can recite them to us in their exact order, you'll get $2,000.
0: It's Jonesy Demander driving you home.

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3: How real does it seem?
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8: Ready for a surprise?
1: $2,000. How do you win? Each day, one of us will give you five key words that you will need to remember in that order.
9: Yes, so earlier in the show, we gave you five words that I've come up with today, words that Brendan just loves, that trip off his tongue. And if you know those words in their order and can tell us right now, you get $2,000.
1: Louisa is in Wollongong. Hello, Louisa.
10: Hi, Jonesy and Amanda.
9: Hello. So what were the five words and in
1: what order? Well, yeah, you're going to make some small talk first.
9: All right, do small talk first, Louisa. Okay. Over to you, Brendan, for the charming small talk.
1: We're
9: going
1: to go back to the... Okay. Louisa, what are you doing for census night?
10: Filling out my census.
1: Good on you, Louisa.
10: Yep. With the family.
1: You were never a commercial whaler or aspiring to be one?
10: No, never.
1: Okay, good. Okay, Louisa.
9: Can we get to it now, Brendan? Okay, Louisa, where now comes the serious
1: music.
9: Enough
1: of the foreplay for Amanda. Oh,
9: what were the five words and in what order were they that we said earlier in the show? Over to you.
10: Love, feelings, kind, empathy and kumbaya.
9: You've done it, Louisa.
4: As real as any memory in your head.
5: Now we could have total recall.
1: Good on you, Louisa.
9: Congratulations, Louisa. $2,000 for you.
10: Thank you so much. Thank you. That's amazing. Thank you.
9: You have to tell the census you're a big Richie.
10: Yep, I sure will.
1: No, you don't have to tell. You don't have to tell them.
9: No, you don't. Actually, speaking of what's in and what isn't in the census, we'll talk about it next.
1: Yes. And if you'd like to register to play, jonesyandamanda.com.au. It's Jonesy and Amanda driving you home for Jam Nation.
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0: Here it is, 10 questions, 60 seconds on the clock. You could pass if you don't know an answer. We'll come back to that question if time permits. You get all the questions right, $1,000.
5: You can make it $2,000 by answering a bonus question, but there is some jeopardy because it's double or nothing.
0: Adam's in Oatley.
5: Hi, Adam.
6: Hi.
5: Jones, you're going to ask Adam what he's going to be doing for Census Night tonight?
0: What are you doing for Census Night tonight, Adam?
6: Well, actually, we're going to a Kingsgrove pub for a steak tip.
5: Oh,
6: so.
5: Yum. I hope they ask those sort of details about what how you like
0: getting
5: the steak.
0: Yeah.
5: Well, let's see if we can give you $2,000.
0: Man, now you've got me wanting, I want that.
5: I know, it does sound nice, doesn't it?
0: Abandon my family and just go out to the pub.
5: With Adam.
0: Have a steak.
5: Well, if Adam's going to win $2,000, we might all come along.
0: The stakes are high, Adam.
5: First of all, Adam, we need to get you $1,000 here. Got to answer 10 questions in 60 seconds. If you're not sure, say pass. We might have time to come back, Adam, okay?
6: All righty.
5: Here we go. Question number one. How do you say hello in English?
6: Hello.
5: Question two, our $2 coin is what colour?
6: Gold.
5: Question three, which animal features on the Porsche logo?
6: Horse.
5: Question four, what's Australia's longest river?
6: Murray.
5: Question five, which ship sank in 1912 after hitting an iceberg?
6: The Titanic.
5: Question six, what nut is used to make marzipan?
6: Pass.
5: Question seven, Siamese is a breed of what animal?
6: Cat.
5: Question eight, Miranda Priestley is a character in which movie?
6: Devil Wears Prada.
5: Question nine, Bintang is a brand of beer from which country?
6: Indonesia.
5: Question 10, ANZ, Commonwealth and St George are all types of what?
6: Thanks.
5: Question six, what nut is used to make marzipan?
6: Almonds?
5: Yes!
0: There it is.
5: Oh, Adam, yes!
0: The stakes are on, Adam.
6: Oh, awesome.
5: Wow, you powered through that. Oh, Adam.
7: Not to even get the tempting pants out.
5: What's your partner saying to you? Tempting pants or no tempting pants?
6: That's my mother, actually. Oh, she's a very big fan of your show.
0: Oh, well, Adam, what's your mum's name?
6: Her name's Alison.
0: Alison.
5: Well, does Alison say...
0: Put Alison on for a minute. Let me talk to your mum.
7: Hi, Jonesy.
0: Alison, I'm putting on the pants for you.
7: No.
5: Alison, do you think Adam should not risk it or should he risk it?
7: No. Oh, come on, Josie. What's the question like? You've said to people before, we could have a chance. Come on.
0: I've led people astray before, but Adam is a smart cookie. That's all I'm saying. He's a smart cookie. But I can't be the one. You're his mother. You know him better than anyone.
5: And maybe Adam knows himself better than anyone. So maybe, Adam, you have to decide.
0: Yeah.
7: Dude.
5: Let me run through the rules here. If you do this, you'll have 6 seconds to answer a bonus question. If you get it wrong, you get nothing. If you get it right, you get $2,000.
7: Dude, take the $1,000, please.
6: I hate to disappoint you guys, but look, $1,000 would be pretty fun to have just quietly.
0: Sure.
5: All right.
0: Sure.
5: All right, Adam.
0: Adam.
5: We're going to leave
0: Alison.
5: It there. But Adam, no, don't go yet because we're going to torture you.
0: You won $1,000, mate.
5: Adam, congratulations. You
0: have
5: won $1,000. Expensive
6: steak. Thank you very
5: much.
0: And is this sage advice from your mum?
5: Because let's see how you would have gone with this
0: question.
5: Because
0: quite frankly, Adam, I reckon you would have got this all day.
5: I think you might too.
6: Oh. All right, go on, hear me.
5: Here we go. You have 6 seconds for this one. Which UK celebrity is known as the Naked Chef?
7: I wouldn't have a clue.
5: Oh.
6: Not a single idea.
5: Really?
0: No way.
5: I thought this was an easy one.
7: The Naked Chef. Who's that? Not Jamie Oliver.
5: Yeah, it's Jamie Oliver.
0: Oh,
7: you're kidding.
0: Oh.
7: You. He's the only UK chef I know, I think.
5: Luckily, you did not go for that bonus question.
0: Alison.
7: Oh, hallelujah.
5: Hallelujah. You have
0: $1,000,
5: Adam.
0: Adam. Congratulations, Alison.
6: Thank you very much.
0: It was your mum's wise advice.
5: Yes, wow.
0: Adam, always listen to your mum and not me.
5: Always listen to your mum.
0: A man in tempting pants.
7: Actually, Jonesy, I taught your youngest son.
0: Oh, really?
7: I don't know whether he ever took any of my advice, but, you know,
0: well,
7: I can live in hope.
0: If that is on gaming and sitting in front of a computer for 9 hours a day, then he's doing very well.
7: Not part of any curriculum I've been a part of.
0: No. Alison, no, he's doing very, very well. He's doing AI at university, so he'll be fine. Thank you, Alison.
7: He was very, very good at technology. When
0: yes.
7: He was
0: Now he is.
5: Anything else you'd like to say, Brendan? if you want to cop this, end this conversation in case we get into dangerous waters.
0: Talk about it, I know. I'll get home to a cranky face. Adam, Alison, thank you.
5: Thank
0: and that's
5: you.
0: What Instagram's about.
5: Congratulations, $1,000.
0: Oh, what a great game. If you'd like to register for it, wherever you are, jonesyandamanda.com.au. And it will be back again tomorrow. It's Jonesy and Amanda driving you home for Jam Nation.
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9: Today's show is a very different show. 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Christian O'Connell's Senseless Census. Three questions we want to ask the nation today. Question number one coming up next. We're going into your bathroom.
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0: Christian O'Connell Show. Tonight it is the census. We're doing R1, the alternative census, the senseless census. Time for question number three. As we measure mental capacity, not just mental capacity, but your unnecessary memory. Because there was a time when our minds would have to remember phone numbers.
1: I couldn't even go then.
2: We're really testing mental capacity today.
0: We had to hold phone numbers. You remember your landline, your mum and dad's number.
2: It was a matter of life and death.
0: Yep. Mm. So what phone numbers can you still recite from memory? It might be TV and radio jingles as well. Please don't text us actual phone numbers of friends or personal numbers. If it's Dave's number, you can still remember. Just say Dave's number, my mate Dave. Just let us know who. Okay? What's it for you, Patty? What phone numbers can you still recite from memory?
3: The old landline growing up, my home phone.
0: Yeah.
3: 572-13656.
0: 878-647.
3: Still remember it.
0: Yeah.
3: And also the Lubemobile ad,
2: 1330-32. That's
3: for
0: name 30-32.
3: Yeah.
0: Lubemobile will come to you. Tell them all, Lubemobile. This should be part of the citizenship test. Yeah. All of you know this number. I think more than 000. What's the number if you need help? Oh, I don't know. 13-30-32. For everything mechanical,
2: we've got it. They'll fix the car. Lubemobile will come to you. This is such a banger.
4: It is. That's 13-30-32.
0: I think the reason why it's still in the collective memory of Australia is that kid at the end, the cute kid at the end. We need a cute kid. We need to record a cute kid saying our phone number.
2: Great idea.
0: No, seriously, it stays in there. So if you've got a cute kid, can you get them? You can do it on the free iHeartRadio app. Record it on your phone, ping it over to me, and we'll get them on at ASAP. Because we've got the text number and the phone number as well. Please, please do that. Ria, what's it for you? What can you still remember and recite?
2: I can't. I don't know my partner Will's number, but I do. Like, wouldn't be able to tell you one number in it.
0: Sam, I don't know my wife's phone number. She gets really upset. I've got no idea. Under gun, I'm dying. I would have no idea. I asked my daughters yesterday, what phone numbers can you recite? They went, Mum's, both here, the Australian number and the old UK one. We moved here 8 years ago. They can still remember it.
3: Wow.
0: I said, mine? They have no idea.
2: Why would I ever need that?
0: Yeah. What possible emergency is he the guy we're calling?
2: But I bet you they know your credit card number and CVC number in your heart.
0: That, you're right. So what is it for you then? What can you remember? The old landline?
2: I can remember my home phone. I can remember my mum's phone, my dad's phone, my best mate from year 7, Nathan's, and the Pizza Hut Sydney number, which is 948-11111 Pizza Hut delivery.
0: That is impressive. Intern Pete, what can you remember?
5: Very unnecessarily, don't need them anymore, but both of the original Pluck It Up competition line numbers.
3: Oh, fantastic.
0: That's my favourite one.
5: Originally, it was 00556065, and then it was 1902555696.
0: Wow. So we should bring back Pluck It Up.
5: Oh, right. Yes. Absolutely.
0: All right, that's the next question then. What phone numbers can you still recite from memory? Your answers, please, Australia. Christian, landline of our farm home number. We left in 1970. I can still remember. Christian and team, I still remember the Mr. Yawn Mattress Factory in Sydney. And even the address, 443 Gardens Road, Rosebery, 693, the phone number, 2273.
2: Wow. Incredible.
0: 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That's great. Christian, I can remember my partner's mobile by memorising a string of St. Kilda players and their jumper numbers. I might do this with these players for my wife Sarah's phone number. She's so upset I can't remember it.
2: Incredible.
0: I love that there.
2: It's amazing.
0: Christian, my mum and dad ran a motel in the city in the early 80s. I remember the number, 329-5788, Flagstaff City Motor Inn. 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
1: Poor God.
0: Ape of Base.
1: Silver Plus.
0: Gibbon on a Prayer.
1: Gold.
0: Wait a minute. Oh. Hello? Sound like a right hoot. Wake me up before you go, Rilla. Hello? Is the thing on? I heard it through the ape vine.
1: Silver Plus.
0: Sweet chimp of mine.
1: Silver.
0: How deep is your chimp?
1: Bronze.
0: You can't hurry ape.
1: Bronze.
0: Thank you. All right, Rio, what have you got? Monkey songs.
1: Gwen Stefani's a monkey.
2: Yeah.
1: She's a howlerback girl.
0: Oh, no, that's very good gold.
1: Psycho Gorilla.
0: I'm sorry, that's bronze.
1: I'm going to knock you out. Mama said, knock you out.
0: Oh, no, that is gold plus superior. All right, monkey songs. You, me, and chimpanzee.
1: Silver plus.
0: Well done, Dion. Baby got silver back.
1: Gold.
0: Stephen, well done. Simeon Angel. Not Simeon Angel.
1: Oh,
0: Simeon Angel.
1: God.
0: Nate, well done. I'm a gibbon.
1: That's Silver.
0: Well done, Rob. Boom, boom, shake the baboon.
1: Gold.
0: That's from Janet. Moves like Ranga.
1: That's Silver.
0: Sure for orangutan. Nothing compares to throwing poo.
1: Silver.
0: Real Lady Marmoset.
1: Oh, gold. Gold.
0: Lee, very good. We are the champions.
1: Silver Plus.
0: I want to dance with Harambe. It just brought bad, sad memories. That's why I paused there. I was like, oh,
1: R.I.P.
0: Oh, my God. Saddest of
1: stories.
0: 10
1: years since he's passed, actually.
0: Yeah.
1: Silver.
0: Monkey number 5. Not Mambo number 5.
1: God.
0: I'm the King Kong of wishful thinking.
1: Silver.
0: Baboonian Rhapsody.
1: Bro, sorry, gold.
0: Sue, you almost had a bronze and you got really upgraded. Am I ever going to see your ape again?
1: Bronze.
0: Return of the Macaque.
1: Silver.
0: Capuchin on the Ritz.
1: Gold.
0: Very good, Danny Powell. Poops, I threw it again.
1: Come back on the Silver.
0: System of a Down with Chimp Suey.
1: Oh, gold plus.
0: Ooh, wow, that is very good business there from Dale. That's outstanding. System of a Down with Chimp Suey. And Macaque in Black.
1: Silver plus.
0: All right, who's off to Red Rooster with $250?
1: System of a Down, Chimp Suey.
0: Well done, Dale. You are today's winner. That's the Christian O'Connell Show for today. Thank you very much for all your answers for our alternative census. If you want to see all 7 senseless survey questions that we asked, head to our socials. You can find us on Instagram and on Facebook and on TikTok, whichever you prefer. Look for the Christian O'Connell Show. You can see more of our questions and answer them, and then tune in tomorrow to hear the answers. And also, because we're straight into Wednesday's show, what are the odds? We'll be back. Your stories of coincidence and chance. 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Thank you very much for joining us. We're back tomorrow.
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0: U2 launched their first ever Australian tour under Australian skies with the opening show kicking off at the end of August. The tour came just before the release of Unforgettable Fire and long before the band became the stadium-filling phenomenon of the Joshua Tree era. Australian fans got to see Bono, The Edge, Adam Clayton and Larry Mullen Jr. right on the cusp of global superstardom. At the end of July, Culture Club wrapped up their Australian tour. And didn't we love Culture Club? We also loved British heavy metal rockers Motorhead. They were playing Aussie dates in early August. On the local front, NXS were one of the hottest acts in the country. Their album, The Swing, had already produced hits including Original Sin and Burn For You, helping establish the Sydney band as one of Australia's biggest musical exports. Coming up after the break, we head back to the Aussie charts. Number three on the charts this week in 1984, Bronski Beat. That's coming up next on the 80s at 8.
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0: Well, that is it for the 80s at 8 tonight. Gotta love 1984, right? So many good songs. Coming up tomorrow night, my special guest is Joe Camilleri from the Black Sorrows. We'll find out how the Black Sorrows got started as we chat with Joe Camilleri. That's tomorrow night on the 80s at 8. Catch you then. Thanks for keeping me company.
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1: 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The only way you can really punish anyone these days, in a political sense, is vote them out at the next election.
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0: Christian O'Connell Show. Good morning, Brett. Christian, my user superpower is I attract smoke. Wowee. No matter where I stand at a fire pit or barbecue,
1: oh, nice.
0: Smoke heads to me, only me. Even with the wind at my back, I always have to sit with an actual electric fan beside me at the fire pit. Brett, that's brilliant. All right, tonight, Australia does the census. Millions of Australians answering the important questions about who we are, where we live, and how we live. Before the Australia counts, we count the stuff that actually matters. For the first time ever, it is the Christian O'Connell Senseless Census. Seven questions, one every 30 minutes. We're two questions in. Time for question number three. It comes from the most controversial topic ever raised on this show in show history. From Rio last week, when he said the Palmers, or for some of you Palmy, are overrated and the Schnitty is better. I put it to the nation. This could divide the country. Forget about politics, religion, state of origin, NRL, AFL. Palmer or Schnitty, which is superior? You have to pick one and why. Your answers, please. 0475 031043. 0475 031043. Rhea, you're standing by your crazy talk that it's a Schnitty.
2: I know, and I'm prepared to bravely stand in the minority if
0: this
2: that's
0: is a hill you're happy to expire on.
2: I will happily die on with a pile of Schnitties right next to me. The Palmer is a bastardized, soggier version of the beautiful, pure chicken schnitzel. Why would
0: it's
2: you drown
0: so dry. It's
2: in
0: boring.
2: Passata and ham?
0: Why
2: it's
0: wouldn't
2: dirty
0: you?
2: Pork. That's why do you need ham, a lunch meat on top of a dinner food?
0: Well, that's what you're saying. Just eat pizza dough. Don't have the ham or passata.
2: No.
0: What's good for pizza is good for the Palmy Palmer.
2: Good saying, though. Chicken schnitzel, mushroom sauce on the side, salad, chips. That is your perfect pub meal.
0: It's so bland.
1: It's still not standalone.
0: Mushroom sauce is so boring.
1: Yeah, add the sauce to it.
0: It's a school dinner.
2: It's got gravy. It's got mushrooms in it.
0: Gravy.
2: Delicious. What sauce do you go on the side?
0: The sauce of Australia.
2: What?
0: Well, you don't need it. It has its own sauce. It's a meal with the sauce already baked into
2: That's
0: it.
2: That's exactly the problem.
0: No,
2: Therein lies the trap.
0: It's pizza on a chicken.
2: Drowned in sauce.
0: Not drowned, lubricated.
2: It's soggy.
0: No, it's lubed up. It's
2: and
0: ready to go straight in
2: that
0: me.
2: It's not soggy, but it's soggy, and they're always soggy.
0: Soggy things are good things. A soggy dog is a happy dog. A soggy biscuit is a lovely one to eat with a cup of tea.
2: No one likes a soggy biscuit. You very quick dip in there.
1: No, it's got to be a Palmer all the way. See, you're putting a mushroom sort of gravy to the side, so you're cheating yourself. You're still having to moisten that bit of cardboard in the center of your plate.
0: No, Patsy's just taking you down. She's taking you down and drowning you in gravy both.
1: If it was so good, it should stand alone, yet it does not because you put a gravy on it.
2: No, you're just drawing.
0: No, you're right. It's so dry.
1: It's devoid.
2: The problem is the passata is baked in there, which makes it soggy.
1: It's delicious.
2: What's the point of having the delicious breaded crumb around the chicken if you're just going to sog it all up with the passata?
0: It's not sogged. No.
2: And then putting ham on top?
0: Come on now. That's what I say. Thank you, chef. Thank you, chef, for your service.
2: No, thank you, chef. No service.
1: Parmesan on top.
0: And also, you're doubling up on meat sauces. So that's protein on as a protein stack for mad gains. Yeah.
2: Do we not have enough protein in the world right now?
0: No, we don't.
2: Yogurt,
0: no, if you want mad gains,
2: water.
0: Do you want mad gains while you're eating? I do.
2: Slice of ham.
0: Yeah, slice of ham. Mad gains. All right. As you can tell, the heat is hot right now. Australia, what say you? Is it the Palmer or the... I don't even want to say the word again. Schnitty. It rhymes with shitty. It answers itself.
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0: November.
1: Onion glasses available. They're specifically what? For oh, really? Onions. Yes, yes, yes. I'm just quickly going
0: I'm going to buy a pair of onion glasses.
1: Oh, yes. Best present ever.
0: And love it. Pete. Mm-hmm. Palmer or Schnitty?
1: It is an absolute, categorically, without fail, Palmer.
2: Oh,
1: 100%.
2: Yes.
1: Absolutely. Now, to your defense, Rio. Mm-hmm. Actually, no, not to your defense, actually, now that I think about it. Look, I get the sogginess. As long as the schnitzel is cooked properly, that's all we ask, you know, because it's got to be crisped up first, then the sauces go on the top, so none of that sort of wet breadcrumbs on the top. That's all I'm saying, okay? So the Palmer is way more superior as far as I'm concerned, as a qualified chef as well, so that has some weight behind
0: and
1: it.
0: And an onion chopper.
1: Yeah, super
0: but chopper. But Danny Linked him by the way. I would take off broadcaster. Christian. I would like to point out that Australian restaurants do not make a proper Palmer. I didn't realise. People are getting berserk about it. They're sending me essays. My mother was the best cook that I know, and she made the best Palmer ever.
3: I've never had a Palmer at home.
0: Oh, you know, you're right, actually. I would
3: only
0: know where to begin.
3: Meal, yes.
0: Oh. Where do you buy that? The cheapest ham ever.
4: You can even buy the tomato at the supermarket. It's called Tomato Supreme. I think Edge will make it just for the topping.
0: I didn't know that.
4: Like the cassata, yeah.
0: What Australian Palmers are missing is the eggplant, Christian. Without the eggplant, this is not a proper Italian Palmer. The eggplant must be marinated and fried prior to adding to the sauce and added to the chicken. How much stuff we adding on top of it, guys?
1: Yeah, eggplant.
0: It's maxed out, okay? This thing is just too much to pick up now and just a humble knife and fork. Christian, in your better two-thirds, Patsy and Rio, just listening into the chicken I don't think it's spelled Palmer. P-A-L-M-E-R.
3: Robert Palmer.
0: Is that what Vanuatu call it? Tasmanians? Any dish that combines two farm animals on one plate is just wrong.
3: Great point.
0: For example, the chicken and the pig. Also, surf and turf does not work either.
4: Don't pick on the surf and turf.
3: People will come for you.
0: Yeah,
3: that is.
0: Please. We exist here on this show to try and bring Australia together. Yes. We're dividing you today with this biggest question. We need to move on now to the next question, which is coming up next.
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9: Good afternoon, Amanda.
10: Hello.
11: Hello.
10: For some reason I can't get onto the internet in this building, because why would I? It's only an entertainment palace.
9: Sure.
10: Communications palace, et cetera, et cetera. So it's weird. I feel like I'm a little house of the prairie.
9: Oh.
10: I've been without my phone for, say, 10 minutes. I can't scroll. I feel like maybe I'm a trad wife.
9: Yeah, you are. That's exactly you.
10: That's what
9: I am.
10: Might
9: as well be half pint. Living on Little House on the Prairie.
10: Churning some butter.
9: Yep.
10: And dreaming of scrolling on my phone.
9: And avoiding some sort of horrible disease.
10: Yeah. They've done a remake of Little House on the Prairie. Did you know?
9: No.
10: Yeah.
9: No, I did know that, but I just don't care. I didn't care about the first.
10: The storylines were always quite gritty. It wasn't just all churning butter.
9: So Little
10: people ended up in wheelchairs.
9: It was
10: people
9: always
10: went
9: someone
10: blind.
9: Went blind,
10: people
9: someone in a wheelchair.
10: It was a big deal.
9: Scalped.
10: Well, I could be overstating that, but always the fear of scalping.
9: Really?
10: Well, maybe I thought when that because I read Lonesome
9: House
10: Dove.
9: When was it set?
10: Have you read Lonesome Dove?
9: No.
10: That's brilliant.
9: I know, women
10: it's a
9: go
10: big
9: goo-goo about
10: saga.
9: It.
10: No, it's not a women's book. Women's book, it's a big, meaty, rough
9: just,
10: saga.
9: Okay, back away from meaty and rough. What era was Little House on the Prairie set?
10: Ron, do you
9: Gemma
10: know?
9: Gemma Ray, welcome to the party.
12: Hey, during the 1870s, 1880s.
9: So it's frontier times.
10: What did you think?
9: I wasn't too sure because it had Michael Landon in it.
10: Yes, well,
9: he looked like he was straight out of the 70s.
10: Well, no, he was straight out of whatever it was.
9: Mm-hmm, mm-hmm.
10: Yeah. I'd churn that butter too.
9: Unfortunately, for Little House on the Prairie, a show called The Dukes of Hazzard came out at the same time.
10: Yeah. I had to watch it. I think MASH
9: was
10: on.
9: And that was right in my wheelhouse.
10: MASH was on in our house at the same time. I had to sit in the kitchen and watch a television the size of a loaf of bread in black and white.
9: MASH,
10: I still loved it.
9: Outlasted the Korean War by 5 years.
10: Yeah. And maybe Little House on the Prairie has outlasted the frontier years. I don't know.
9: And now they're bringing it back.
10: They've
9: not
10: brought
9: MASH,
10: it back. It's like a Yellowstone kind of feel, but Little House on the Prairie.
9: What, with the shooting and the killing and
10: scalping?
9: The
10: scalping? I'm not sure. No, okay. I still think it's family friendly.
9: Mm-hmm.
10: It's still churning butter.
9: I want to get back onto the new Yellowstone. The what's the other one? With, you know, Rip and
10: Newer Stone.
9: Ryan, what's that called?
12: What?
9: The new
10: Ryan's like he's working with pensioners. We can't remember a single thing about
9: it. No,
10: anything.
9: I want to watch it. It's
12: trying to find an episode of Little House with
9: Oh, don't worry
12: scalps,
9: about it. No. It's got Rip and Beth in it.
10: Yeah.
12: Yellowstone prequel?
9: The new one. I want to watch it, but I wanted to watch the last one of Yellowstone.
10: And you thought I was being boring when I mentioned Little House on the Prairie.
12: There's prequels to Yellowstone, 1883.
9: No, I don't want to watch that.
12: 1923.
9: No, there's another one.
10: Oh.
9: Just the last one. Oh, for God's sake.
10: Is it like Muppet Babies?
9: Poor people are like going nuts at this because people are watching and I do want to watch it.
12: I don't know.
9: Oh, God.
10: Brendan.
9: Oh, we'll put that on a back burner, okay?
10: Unlike our careers right now.
9: Put it on a back burner. Dutton Ranch. That's what it's called, Dutton Ranch. Thank you, brain. About time you came to the party.
10: You just point at your own head as you're talking. You came to the party.
9: There's an old mule up there just sitting there with flies around.
10: I can see the ass.
9: Suddenly gone bang. Action-packed show today. We've got cash aplenty. We are awash with cash. That's why we can waffle on like this at the start of the show.
10: Well,
9: we
10: how arrogant of us. But would you like to play the Fast Five? That's next.
9: Yep. It's Jonesy Demander driving you home for Jam Nation.
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0: $2,000 cash to give away each day. So easy.
8: How do you win, Brendan? Tell us.
0: Each day, one of us will give you five keywords that you'll need to remember in that order.
8: Then later in the show, we'll ask you to call and tell us those five words in that same order. We only say them once. We do not repeat them.
0: We don't repeat ourselves.
8: So yesterday, you came up with five
0: up with some words that would led to your Logies win on this Sunday night.
8: Oh, okay.
0: I'm manifesting for
8: okay,
0: you, friend.
8: Thank you. Well, I've come up with some words today that these are words that you love.
0: Oh, okay. I love words.
8: Yeah, okay.
0: Right, yeah.
8: So here's today's five words. Write them down. Are you ready? Love.
0: I love love.
8: Feelings.
0: Feelings.
8: Kind.
0: I love kind.
8: Empathy.
0: I love empathy.
8: And the final word, kumbaya.
0: It's the only thing I sing around a fireplace.
8: Those are today's five words. Later in the show, we will ask you to repeat them. If you can, $2,000.
0: If you can.
8: Well, you might give them to us in the wrong order.
0: No, you got to get them in that order.
8: Yeah, I know. Okay, don't threaten people. Coming up next, I'm so excited.
0: Kumbaya.
8: I have been reading about something, as I said, that's happening on the high seas, and I seize me something I like.
0: Right.
8: Talk about it next.
0: I'm intrigued. That's coming up. It's Jonesy and Amanda driving you home for Jam Nation.
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0: Yeah.
1: We've played more of that than of any of the bands that are actually on that cruise.
0: And they were wearing nothing but socks on their privates when they played it.
1: Well,
0: look, smooth sailing for you, friend.
1: Look, that's September next year. I'm saving
0: up. Hope you don't hit a maelstrom.
1: A what?
0: A maelstrom.
1: Okay.
0: That's a sea term.
1: Or maybe an iceberg.
0: Coming up, Tin Hat Tuesday.
1: Oh, yes.
0: There's some big stuff coming our way.
1: I tell you what, I have found some fantastic ones this week. You're going to love them.
0: Okay. Alfoil at the ready. That's coming up. It's Jonesy and Amanda driving you home for Jam Nation.
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6: Happy Census Day.
7: That's right. And I know we've got Tin Hat Tuesday coming up, but let this be a reminder.
6: I do not
7: want... Don't muck around.
6: I don't want the colours to bleed, okay?
7: You know, in 1996...
6: Mm-hmm.
7: 133 people say they spoke an invented language at home. Remember people said that they were... What's that thing from Star Trek?
6: Vulcans?
7: They were Vulcans. Remember
6: right,
7: all that?
6: Fair enough. Yep. Are you sure you're not confusing Star Trek with Star Wars? Because people said they were Jedi.
7: Jedi.
6: They identified as Jedi.
7: That's
6: Jeremiah Ryan's, look at him, obviously.
8: Isn't Klingon the language?
6: Yeah, Klingon.
7: Okay.
6: Yeah, thank
7: you. You and I have got everything wrong today that we've gone and attempted to talk about.
6: Ryan's got a girlfriend, by the way.
7: What's that mean?
6: Just, you know.
7: Oh, you think because of Klingons?
6: Yeah, yeah. Anyway.
7: He doesn't have Klingons. You saw a doctor
6: You didn't
7: about
6: mention
7: it.
6: 1966.
7: What happened
6: we
7: in 1966?
6: We had 38 whalers in this country.
7: Yeah.
6: So now it's a good time to get on the ground full of whaling. Because have you seen how many whales are around the coast
7: We don't.
6: Now?
7: It's illegal, Brendan, to be a whaler right now.
6: I'm hankering for some scrimshaw. That was ancient whaling art.
7: I know. We don't do that anymore.
6: Good.
7: You've been to a whale sushi train. It's enormous.
6: It's like a big, the Southern Aurora's dragging that thing around.
7: Coming up next, 600,000 Australians went to see Taylor Swift perform in major stadiums all around the country.
6: Mm-hmm.
7: But a whole lot of people are also choosing to see smaller, quirkier shows.
6: Ooh.
7: Talk about that.
6: It's Jonesy Demander driving you home for Jam Nation.
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0: Hello there, it's Jonesy and Amanda driving you home this Tuesday. Affix your tin hats.
1: Do you believe in that the world is flat? I don't know, eh?
2: Maybe not, but I think I might believe that Tim O'Matic is filling in for Usher at his shows.
0: I didn't see a picture.

0: got a picture because we know Tim-O-Matic. We've worked with Tim-O-Matic.
1: This is the Usher picture here.
0: And that's Tim-O-Matic at the bottom.
1: No, that's Usher.
0: Okay,
1: that's,
0: where's Tim-O-Matic?
1: Stop it. That's what we're saying is the person who isn't Usher and might be Tim-O-Matic.
0: Give me a look. That's not. I know Tim-O-Matic's chin anywhere.
1: Oh, okay. And do you think that's him?
0: Oh, hang on a minute. He's grown a bit of a beard. Tim-O-Matic has a softer chin than Usher, I'll say that.
1: No, Usher's 47. He's got a soft jaw.
0: No. Tim-O-Matic has a soft, almost feminine jaw compared to Usher.
1: Okay. Okay, you weirdo.
0: We've spent some time together. Anyway, I don't know, but he's grown that little
1: goat. It's interesting, isn't it?
0: Anyway.
1: Let's hear what your conspiracy theories are this week. James of Collaroy, hello.
0: James.
2: Hey, Amanda. Hey, Jonesy.
0: James.
1: What have you got for us?
2: So I'm a firm believer that when you go into a lift and you're waiting for the doors to close and you get a bit impatient and you're consistently tapping away at the door close button, that button doesn't work. It's like it's a placebo button that just makes us feel good about ourselves that we're closing the door quickly on the lift. It doesn't work.
1: And so do you have any information or you just feel this?
2: I've got a friend who's a lift technician, and he says most lifts these days are just, the button's just there just to help humans satisfy themselves that they're closing the door.
1: Wow.
0: Control.
1: So it's going to take that long whether you close it or not.
0: Yeah.
2: Yep.
0: Because with the open door, the open one works though.
1: Who presses an open one from inside?
0: Not you. Whenever I've seen you in the lift and someone's running towards the lift and you go, oh, try, and you're actually pressing nothing, pretending to open.
1: Well, it is the same button. The open and close is the same button.
0: No, it's not.
1: Yes, it is.
0: No. One is open, one is close.
1: But it's the same thing.
0: No, it's not.
1: James, are you saying does the open one work?
2: No, the open one, I don't know, actually. That's a good question.
0: James, the open one works.
1: Why would the open one work?
0: Because I'm the sort of person, when people are coming onto the lift,
1: why do you think that one works but the close doesn't?
0: The close one, I agree with James. I don't think the closed one does anything because when I see you coming towards the left, I'm trying to speed it up.
1: I don't know why the open one would work then.
0: The open one works. Thank you, James.
1: Thank you, James.
0: Cameron has joined us.
1: Hello, Cameron. What's your tin hat theory today?
3: Hello, Jonesy. Hello, Amanda. Before I begin, you got my vote, Amanda, for the gold Logie.
1: I'm not actually up for the gold, but I appreciate it. I'm happy for the silver.
0: Where were you all those years ago, Cameron?
1: Oh, look, thank you, Cameron. I appreciate it. What's your tin hat theory?
3: My tin hat theory is the movie RoboCop is an adult version of Inspector Gadget.
1: I think we need more details, Cameron.
3: Right. Okay, you've got two police officers who are reassembled in the line of duty. One started as a cartoon for children. They both had sidekicks at women. One was a niece, one was his partner. They both fought crime. However, the twist is one became a major motion picture with Matthew Broderick and one became a cartoon. That's where the twist is.
1: Cameron. Brendan, over to you because I don't know RoboCop and I don't know much about Inspector Gadget.
0: You know, I'll buy that for a dollar.
1: Yeah?
0: That's what they said in RoboCop. You idiot. Cameron, this has a bit of merit. So what you're saying is the Inspector Gadget, the RoboCop people... No, but RoboCop was before Inspector Gadget, I'm pretty sure.
1: Inspector Gadget movie, but not the cartoon.
3: Yeah. They've seen it an adult version. Don't think RoboCop was the T-shirt's going around saying, remember RoboCop shot the guy in the D1CK?
0: Yes.
3: The T-shirt's floating around, yes. But it's an adult version of Inspector Gadget, but they're both fighting crime. One's on a higher level, one's on a fun level, and you're both... Learn not to mess with crime, otherwise you'll lose.
0: Cameron.
1: Cameron's a wise man. I haven't understood a word until that last bit.
0: Cameron, you and I are in sync. And I'm glad you're voting for Amanda. That's very nice.
1: Thank you, Cameron. Thank you. All right.
0: Tin Hat Tuesday. It's Jonesy and Amanda driving you home for Jam Nation.
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0: Hello there, it's Jonesy Demander driving you home this Census Tuesday.
1: It is, it's Census Tuesday. And as we said earlier, we're saying this to Rob, who calls for our conspiracies every week. He says, no, I'm not, I've never filled out those forms. Here's the thing. A census, I just need to say this to you, a census is compulsory by law. If you don't complete and submit your form, you'll be issued a fine of up to $364 per day.
0: Sure. But it's fun.
1: Well, not only that, if you don't fill it out, you can't then say, oh, there's not enough resources in my area for the stuff I'm interested in.
0: True.
1: Or for my needs, because this is how the government finds out that stuff.
0: Yeah, when you're building a, say, underground motorway, you've got to know how
1: for the elites.
0: Yes, for the elites, but they need a ventilation shaft for their vehicles to pump the carbon monoxide out of said tunnel.
1: Out of said tunnel.
0: Yeah. So how many cars will be using this particular motorway?
1: And also, if you purposefully provide false or misleading answers, that's also an offence and can lead to fines of up to $3,500.
0: Like what sort of misleading?
1: Oh, I don't know. You tell me, Brendan.
0: Well, you know, if you might want to be in for some good stuff.
1: If they say that your job is as a Daryl Summers impersonator, and that's not the case, but close some days.
0: And that's one person.
1: I like this. This someone
0: and it's Daryl Summers.
1: This is from 1880. From 1880, this 15-year-old Catherine Cudson in 1880 at the census. Yep. When asked her occupation, she said, "It just says does as she pleases" in this beautiful cursive writing. I'm going to fill that out tonight.
0: That could be your answer.
1: Sure.
0: But it's good though. Like, you know, if you're a motorcyclist like I am, for example, you say you ride a motorcycle, and then the government can actually work out how many people have motorcycles.
1: And also you're asked your sexual, if you're over 16, asked your sexual orientation. It says that you prefer not to answer if you don't have to answer that one.
0: What if you say, I'm up for it all the time?
1: Like, then
0: asking for a friend.
1: Well, then your wife says, who's filled this out?
0: Who has it?
1: After your cultural background, your education, your health, your work, your income, who's living at home, what kind of home you're in, all that kind of stuff, just to get it. And this is, as we've been saying, is to get a snapshot of who we are so we can look back and see who we were. And so the people, the powers that be, can see what services we need.
0: Mm. And how many Jedis are among us.
1: How many Jedis and who's up for it at any given moment.
0: Coming up, Instagram is on the way. Would you like to play? It's Jonesy and Amanda driving you home for Jam Nation.
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1: Well, at least now I know I'm an idiot.
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0: before. We could have a chance. Come on.
1: I've led people astray before, but Adam is a smart cookie. That's all I'm saying. He's a smart cookie. But I can't be the one. You're his mother. You know him better than anyone.
2: And maybe Adam knows himself better than anyone. So maybe, Adam, you have to decide.
1: Yeah.
2: Let me run through the rules here. If you do this, you'll have 6 seconds to answer a bonus question. If you get it wrong, you get nothing. If you get it right, you get
0: $2,000. Dude, take the $1,000, please.
3: I hate to disappoint you guys, but look, $1,000 would be pretty fun to have just quietly.
1: Sure.
2: All right.
1: Sure.
2: All right, Adam.
1: Adam.
2: We're going to leave
1: Allison.
2: It there. But Adam, no, don't go yet because we're going to torture
1: you. $1,000, mate.
2: Adam, congratulations.
1: Good
2: you have
1: work.
2: Won $1,000. Expensive
3: Thank you very
2: tonight.
3: Much.
1: And is this sage advice from your mum?
2: Because let's see how you would have gone
1: Because quite
2: question.
1: Frankly, Adam, I reckon you would have got this all day.
2: I think you might too.
3: Oh. All right, go on, hear me.
2: Here we go. You have 6 seconds for this one. Which UK celebrity is known as the Naked Chef?
0: I wouldn't have a clue.
2: Oh.
3: Not a single idea.
2: Really?
1: No way.
2: I thought this was an easy one.
3: The Naked Chef?
0: The Naked Chef. Who's that? Not Jamie Oliver.
2: Yeah, it's
1: Jamie Oliver.
2: Oliver.
0: Oh, you're kidding.
1: Oh.
2: God, you.
0: He's the only UK chef I know, I think.
2: Luckily, you did not go for that bonus question.
1: Allison.
0: Oh, hallelujah.
2: Hallelujah. You have
1: $1,000,
2: Adam.
1: Adam. Congratulations, Allison.
3: Thank you very much.
1: It was your mum's wise advice.
2: Yes, wow.
1: Adam, always listen to your mum
2: always
1: and not me,
2: listen to your mum.
1: A man in tempting pants.
0: Actually, Jonesy, I taught your youngest son.
1: Oh, really?
0: I don't know whether he ever took any of my advice, but, you know,
1: well,
0: I can live in hope.
1: If that is on gaming and sitting in front of a computer for 9 hours a day, then he's doing very well.
0: Not part of any curriculum I've been a part of.
1: No. Alison, no, he's doing very, very well. He's doing AI at university, so he'll be fine. Thank you, Alison.
0: He was very, very good at technology. When
1: yes.
0: He was
1: Now he is.
2: Anything else you'd like to say, Brendan? Do you want to end this conversation
1: no,
2: here in
1: no,
2: case
1: I
2: we get into dangerous
1: this.
2: Waters?
1: Talk about it, I know. I'll get home to a cranky face. Adam, Alison, thank you.
2: Thank
1: and that's
2: you.
1: What Instagram's about.
2: Congratulations, $1,000.
1: Ah, what a great game. If you'd like to register for it, wherever you are, jonesyandamanda.com.au. And it will be back again tomorrow. It's Jonesy and Amanda driving you home for Jam Nation.
4: 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Your mate Dave's convinced it's a toaster. Your mum reckons it's a stapler. 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
2: 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I'll slap Brendan around in the meantime.
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0: It's Jonesy and Amanda driving you home this Tuesday afternoon. And at last, a conclusion to the Burwood Birdman on ACA last night.
1: I thought, let me bring myself up to speed.
0: Yes.
1: I thought we had a conclusion.
0: No, for those that don't know, this guy has been spreading bird seed around the Sydney suburb of Burwood.
1: Very early in the morning, isn't it?
0: Causing all sorts of trouble.
2: What's on the menu today? Do you have any idea the drama you've caused for the residents here? Why do you like feeding the birds so much? Don't you want to stick around and see them eat the food you've provided? You're causing poo explosions. People have poo all over their balconies, all over their cars. Do you want people to be pooed on all the time?
1: They could use that promo for anything.
0: That's one of the census questions. But it was revealed last night who the BBM is.
3: Well, the mystery is now over. The Burwood Birdman finally has a face. Vikram Jaggi. By day, he manages money, working remotely as a financial services consultant with Lismore City Council on the New South Wales North Coast.
2: What does a financial services consultant have to say about spending all that money on birdseed?
3: Oh. We caught Vikram after his daily, or should we say nightly, raid, clutching empty cat food cans. For a man responsible for so much noise, it was crickets from Vikram.
2: Why do you want to keep getting up before sparrows fart, Vikram?
3: The bird man flew the coop.
0: He did, but then she tracked him down to where he lives in his nest.
3: Speaking of coop, at Vikram's home, hundreds of birds circle.
1: Oh.
3: They even fly around inside the house.
1: Oh.
3: Birdman lives amongst them.
1: Oh.
3: This is Birdman's lair.
1: They put in the noise of a cat.
0: You know, you never saw Batman on ACA, did you? Because he was living in a cave surrounded by bats.
1: Yeah, people would have thought that was a little unusual as well.
0: Holy bat.
1: Do you like to see people poo everywhere?
0: Holy bat stench, Batman. Anyway, why, Birdman, why?
2: Well, after all that mystery, turns out Birdman just really loves birds.
0: That's it. Nothing to see here.
1: So, you put something similar on your census, I know.
0: ACA can go back to normal programming.
4: It started over a light. Now it's all out war between neighbours.
0: That's tonight's story.
5: Righto, you two. That's enough.
1: Well, we'll be back again tomorrow.
0: Indeed, we will.
1: TikTok Tucker is back. Last week we did Kingston Biscuits with the Peaches. Remember that? That was it. Absolute success.
0: Mm-hmm.
1: What will we do tomorrow?
0: Well, thanks to our very good friends at Skippy Peanut Butter, a chance to win $500 and a big supply of Skippy Peanut Butter.
1: Mm-hmm.
0: Is it a lifetime supply?
1: I think so. It's a stack.
0: Because I could eat a ton of that stuff.
1: Someone's going to win that tomorrow.
0: If you would like to hear more, jonesydemanda.com.au. 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
1: Thank you, Brendan.
0: Bert would have wanted it that way. You know? That's what I'm thinking. He's looking down saying, yes, Amanda, yes.
1: Thank you.
0: Good day to you.
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1: Now, I know there's often issues where people don't agree with one another. 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But we try and get through it the best way we can. People should not be punished for it. The only way you can really punish anyone these days, in a political sense, is vote them out at the next election.
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12: Good morning. I'm Pete Andrea, First in Local. A 41-year-old Sanctuary Point man is due before Nowra local court later this month after police allegedly uncovered firearms, ammunition and drugs at his home. The search followed the service of a firearms prohibition order and an investigation by specialist police. He was refused bail after being charged with a string of firearm and drug offences. The Bureau of Health Information has released a new report showing most patients remain upbeat about the care they receive in New South Wales public hospitals. BHI Senior Director Dr. Alison Wichard reports most patients continue to report positive experiences despite ongoing pressures on the healthcare system.
13: Compared with the previous survey, Shoalhaven Hospital notably improved for two questions, and this was about overall ratings of doctors and whether their discharge was delayed.
12: The New South Wales Liberals say local councils should have more say over housing development. Kiama Liberal candidate Serena Copley is backing a proposal that would allow councils to submit their own housing plans, provided they meet or exceed state housing targets. She says the policy would give communities a greater voice in planning decisions while ensuring infrastructure keeps pace with growth. A University of Wollongong researcher has received one of the world's top honours in statistics. Professor Noel Cressy has been awarded the 2026 Jerome Sachs Award from the US National Institute of Statistical Sciences, recognising his work applying statistics to environmental challenges including climate change, carbon emissions and pollution. Professor Creasy says his research aims to bring clarity to uncertainty and help inform decisions about the planet's future. And New South Wales farmers say a new federal guide designed to help landholders comply with environmental laws is creating more confusion than clarity. The group says farmers need clearer advice on what activities require approval under the Environmental Protection and Biodiversity Conservation Act, warning uncertainty would increase costs and delay investment. That is your local news first. I'm Pete Andrea.
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17: Good morning, I'm Pete Andrea, first in local. A working smoke alarm has given the occupants time to evacuate after fire damaged a home at Bundanoon yesterday. Crews from Fire and Rescue New South Wales and the RFS used breathing gear as they fought the blaze in the roof void at the William Street property, which was fanned by strong winds. Fiery say two people and their grandkids managed to escape the flames. The house suffered smoke and water damage. Young people across the Shoalhaven and Highlands are being invited to help shape the future of our state, with applications now open for the 2026 New South Wales Youth Summit. The advocate for children and young people, Catherine McKeenan, says they're especially keen to see young people from regional and rural New South Wales involved.
6: For those young people who are interested, we would really suggest following the Office for Youth Insta and signing up to our newsletter on our website, but also to look out for information about Youth Summit via local government and other community forums so that they're able to put an application in to attend.
17: Early voting for the Kiama Municipal Council by-election opens on Saturday. An early polling or pre-poll venue will be open from 8:30 a.m. until 5:30 p.m. on August 15 and from 8:30 until 5:30 p.m. from Monday, August 17 until Friday, August 21 at the Kiama Uniting Church in Manning Street. Voting is compulsory for enrolled electors in the Kiama local government area. Libraries across the Shoalhaven are joining a statewide push to increase membership. It comes as libraries are pitching themselves as more than just a book depository, but also places to study, research your family history, and even watch a movie. Locations at Nowra, Sanctuary Point, Milton and Ulladulla have all joined the campaign. 31% of the Shoalhaven LGA are already library members, with the aim to get that up to around 50%. That's your local news first. I'm Pete Andrea.
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18: Hi, I'm Phoebe Humphrey. The Reserve Bank is warning of more pain to come after leaving the cash rate steady at yesterday's board meeting. Michelle Bullock isn't expecting inflation to be contained until late next year and won't rule out more hikes.
19: The board will raise interest rates further if that is what is required to bring inflation down in a timely way.
18: The Coalition will today unveil plans to lower net overseas migration to their lowest levels since the Howard era. Shadow Housing Minister Andrew Bragg wants to cut the number to 180,000 people a year, claiming this will ease pressure on the housing shortage. A number of servos are closed across the country today after a national crackdown on the selling of illegal tobacco. More than 100 Metro Petroleum servos were raided yesterday. Close to 3,000 people remain missing in Colombia after a 7.4 magnitude earthquake. The death toll has risen to at least 224. And two Aussies have split a $40 million jackpot, a Tassie man and a mystery ticket holder in Harvey Bay, the winners of last night's Oz Lotto prize.
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18: In sport, after weeks of speculation, Josh Fraser has now officially entered the race for the Carlton coaching job. James Hurd, who's currently in the mix for the Essendon coaching role, has told Nine Fraser is a shoo-in.
20: It's hard enough to win 10 games in a season when you play the whole season, let alone in half a season to win 10. So he's done an incredible job, but I would think that, yeah, he's got the job. And I think there's been do you think I'm going to get the job? Probably, well, I'll put my hand up.
18: And Code Sports is reporting the Chiefs are eyeing Canberra's Hudson Young ahead of their inaugural 2028 season. That's the latest news and sport.
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21: Good morning. Between Control and Berry, the Princess Highway looking fairly good at the moment, going north and southbound. In Department area, no major hassles there on Ulla Road and Burlong Road. Glen Quarry, Tourist Road, you'll have a good run as you make way to Mount Murray. And from the Southern Highlands, a fair amount of traffic on the Hume Motorway going northbound, but it is moving. Get the viral Rimmel London Brownie Pie Lip Liner for just $650. Then take it from lips to lashes with new Brownie Pie Mega Lift Mascara. Rimmel London, now half price at Big W. I'm Ian Wallace. That's the latest 2ST traffic.
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4: Moderate fire danger for the coast and highlands today. A strong wind warning for coastal areas and a partly cloudy day. Slight chance of a shower becoming less likely late this afternoon and this evening. And the winds from the west, 25 to 35 kilometres an hour. A top of 18 for Nowra Bomaderry, 19 for the Bayan Basin and Milton Ulladulla, 12 degrees in the southern highlands today. Tomorrow partly cloudy, Friday mostly sunny, slight chance of a shower along the coastal fringe Friday evening. And partly cloudy on Saturday with a medium chance of showers, most likely Saturday evening. Right now it's 9 degrees in Piree, 9 degrees in Tomerong, 10 degrees at Dolphin Point, 6 degrees at Hilltop.
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4: A very good morning to you as you get up with Max on 2ST. It's 8 past 6. Getting up to the news that the Reserve Bank of Australia kept interest rates at 4.35% yesterday afternoon after headline inflation cooled in June and property prices declined by a little more than anticipated. But underlying inflation pressures remain elevated. The RBA's next interest rate meeting will be held in late September. Getting up to the news that the government will roll out a vaccine against the deadly H5N1 bird flu in priority for native species in captivity. Australia has so far recorded 230 cases of the disease and saw its first mass mortality event involving Australian wildlife last week. The exact species to be targeted for vaccination will be up to each state or territory. Wild birds are not prioritised because two vaccine doses are required. And getting up to the news that the Professional Tennis Players Association believes a string of withdrawals for this year's Canadian Open is more evidence that the tennis season is too long. The players' advocacy group said it was saddened but not surprised by the absences from the tournament, arguing that reduced recovery time between tournaments was contributing to injuries occurring earlier in the season and becoming more serious. Coming up on the show today, we're going to catch up with North Nowra adventurer and fundraiser par excellence, Michael Davey. He's off on another lap, well, he's currently on another lap of Australia on his postie bike, raising money for veterans charities. We'll catch up with Mick after 8 o'clock and find out where in Australia he is at the moment. Let you know about a great chance for your kids or grandkids to have their say in the future of Australia. We'll find out more about that after 7 o'clock this morning. We'll have a little chat about fire safety as the coolish but not really cool weather continues. It's been quite a mild winter, hasn't it? Secret Sounds worth $1,500, and we shall get into that right after this. We can have a sing-along with this one. That'll get you up this morning. It's Cold Chisel's Flame Trees on 2ST. Everybody, sing along and get up.

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1: $1,500 up for grabs thanks to MCG Property Shoalhaven for the Secret Sound. Here it comes. And here's the clue I handed out on Monday.
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1: 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But what am I doing here? If you think you know and you'd like a shot at winning $1,500, why don't you call now and give it a crack? 444-232-999.
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1: Cash jackpot stands at $1,500. Not bad, not bad at all. Mark's in Sanctuary Point. G'day, Mark.
2: Good morning, Matt.
1: What's on the plans for today? Mark, what's happening?
2: I've got to finish putting the front wheel back on one of my vintage motorcycles.
1: Oh, which one is it you're doing at the moment?
2: The 1973 Ducati.
1: Oh, nice. Wow, that'd be one. Wouldn't that be one of the first Ducatis, or are they a lot older than that?
2: It was actually the last single-cylinder Ducati that they ever made. Like, not my bike, but that model.
1: Oh, okay.
2: Yeah.
1: Oh, a little bit of motorbike surgery later on today. Okay, nice one. I imagine the parts for those aren't cheap.
2: You have to make them yourself.
1: No way. So you mill all the steel yourself and do all that.
2: Yeah, I do that. Yeah, not just for me, for other people too.
1: What a talent you must be, Mark. Well, let's try and reward you for your talents with the Secret Sound. Anywho, here it comes. What do you think, Mark?
2: We think it's shuffling or dealing a deck of playing cards.
1: Had a bit of luck at poker last night. I came second at poker last night, which is not bad. Out of Culborough, went under Cameron, who beat me. Let's see.
2: Pretty good,
1: I get lucky sometimes. You need luck. That's what you need. You need luck with the Secret Sound as well. Let's see. It's not the cards, Mark.
2: Damn it.
1: Hey, look, have some fun in your garage today. Listen to 2ST doing work on your bikes. Nice one.
2: Oh, yeah, we do. Yeah, okay.
1: Thanks, Mark.
2: Okay, Max. Bye.
1: See you later. Bye-bye. Let's move to Culborough Beach. Ian's on the blower. G'day, Ian.
3: How you going, Mark?
1: Ian, I'm sensational. You're telling me you're pretty confident about this guess.
3: Yeah, I'm hoping.
1: All right. No, that's all you can do is hope and get a little bit of luck.
3: Yeah, that's it.
1: Here it comes. All right, what do you reckon?
3: Is it playing with a Rubik's Cube?
1: Playing with a Rubik's Cube. We've been going around the toys and the board games the last couple of days. Bit of trouble, bit of kaplunk, bit of that sort of thing. Is it the Rubik's Cube? Let us see. It is not the Rubik's Cube. I've lost my sound effect. I have to go ba-pow, ba-pow. My sound effect just disappeared. Oh, I'm sorry, Ian, it's not the Rubik's Cube.
3: No, I'll keep trying that.
1: Hey, have a great day. Thanks so much for your call.
3: You too, mate. Enjoy your day.
1: Thank you, sir. See you later. Bye-bye.
3: See you, mate.
1: And yes, my bow sounds disappeared. Oh, well. Nathan from South Narra, hopefully I won't have to use it.
4: Yeah, hopefully not.
1: Hopefully not. Let's go. Here comes the secret sound. What do you think that might be?
4: It sounds like something from my childhood, shaking up the letters in Boggle.
1: Shaken up. Love a game of Boggle. I haven't played Boggle for ages. Let's see. Another game there. Is it the Boggle? I managed to find another babow sound, Nathan, but you won't be happy about that.
4: Oh, well.
1: Boggled with the Boggle. Thank you so much for your call. Have a wonderful day.
4: All right. Thank you.
1: See you later. Bye-bye. No luck with the secret sound in round one today. We'll play again after 8 o'clock. $1,500 up for grabs thanks to MCG Property Shoalhaven, making buying or selling a home simple. 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Let Cindy sort it out. 24 past 6, time for a little lesson in karma from the New Radicals on 2ST. You get what you give. I think I'll let them count it in. Are you ready to count it in, New Radicals? Come on. Get counting. Get going.

0: 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News is on the way. Following the news, we'll do a couple of things. We'll check the road and rail conditions and we'll get into today's On This Day. It was on this day in 1968 that four musicians got together in London and held their first rehearsal for what would become one of the world's biggest bands. And speaking of big bands, born on this day in 1949 in Scotland, one of the world's most famous guitar players who has a very distinctive sound. As soon as you hear a guitar that's played by this chap, you know who it is straight away. And we'll find out who it is with On This Day. It's on the way right after the news. Local news first with Pete Andrea coming up next year on 2ST. I hope you are having a spectacular start to your day.
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11: Morning, I'm Pete Andrea, first in local. Police have charged a 41-year-old man following the seizure of firearms and drugs from a property in Sanctuary Point. Officers carried out an AVO compliance check before executing a search warrant where they allegedly found two firearms, ammunition and illicit drugs. The man faces seven charges and remains behind bars. Two South Coast men, meanwhile, will be sentenced over the theft of 27 historic pistols from the Lithgow Small Arms factory in 2024. Just 13 of those pistols were recovered when police searched homes at Nowra, Vincentia, Derby Falls and Sanctuary Point. Cameron Fisher-Brown and Ronald Sando have each admitted their role and will face sentence in the Nowra District Court on October 12. A third man's pleaded not guilty and will face trial in the Bathurst District Court next month. Later stats from New South Wales hospitals and patients report a positive experience when using Illawarra Shoalhaven Health Health. BHI Senior Director Dr. Alison Wichard says while most are happy with their overall care, it's slightly down on the last survey.
2: Almost 9 in 10 patients who were admitted to hospitals in Illawarra Shoalhaven rated their overall care as very good or good. However, this was down 2 percentage points when compared with the previous year's survey.
11: In sport now, an early exit for South Coast surfer Sally Fitzgibbons at the WSL Tahiti Pro this morning. Fitzgibbon lost her first round heat against Israeli surfer Anai Lalor. Tyler Wright is waiting for her first heat against Kelia Galani. That is your local news first. I'm Pete Andrea.
1: From the rugged D-Max Blade to the stylish MUX 7-seat SUV, you can test drive your dream four-wheel drive today at Shoalhaven Isuzu Ute, top of the hill, Bomaderry. 2ST. National news now.
12: Hi, I'm Phoebe Humphrey. The Coalition is calling for a federal police investigation into a leaked diplomatic note regarding the PM's Mallon comments. Several media outlets published parts of the note sent from Tokyo to Canberra following Anthony Albanese's podcast appearance. The opposition writing to the AFP commissioner claiming it's possibly unlawful disclosure of confidential or sensitive information. New South Wales police are expected to drop domestic violence charges against Bondi terror attack hero Ahmed Al-Ahmed. The 44-year-old has been accused of assaulting and stalking his dad, allegations that he's always denied. The matter returns to a Sydney court today. We'll have to wait until next year to know the results of the latest census. Millions of Aussies sat down last night to complete the national survey. Results will be rolled out in phases starting in June 2027. And the Aussie box office is tipped to break the $1 billion barrier for the first time since COVID. It follows record numbers turning out for blockbusters like The Odyssey, the latest Spider-Man flick and Toy Story. $1 billion barrier for the first time since COVID. It follows record numbers turning out for blockbusters like The Odyssey, the latest Spider-Man flick and

0: Lila Keck has successfully had her one-match ban for a dangerous tackle overturned at the AFLW tribunal, and to NRL, the Roosters have recalled James Tedesco for Thursday night's clash with the Panthers. He missed Friday night's win over the Bulldogs. That's the latest news and sport.
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2: Tom Wong at the moment. Princes Highway looking fairly good north and southbound going past Turpentine Road and Canberra Mountain. No hassles on the Mossvale Road east and the westbound. Between Bowell and Mittagong, Bowell Road is clear. And from the Southern Highlands, we still have a fair amount of traffic on the Hume Motorway making its way northbound. 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I'm Ian Wallace. That's the latest 2ST traffic.
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5: Moderate fire danger for the coast and highlands today. A strong wind warning for coastal areas and a partly cloudy day. Slight chance of a shower becoming less likely late this afternoon and this evening. And westerly winds today, 25 to 35 kilometres an hour. A top of 18 for Nowra Bomaderry, 19 for the Bay and Basin, 19 for Milton Ulladulla, and 12 degrees for the Southern Highlands. Tomorrow, partly cloudy, Friday mostly sunny with the slight chance of a shower along the coastal fringe Friday evening, and partly cloudy Saturday with a medium chance of showers, most likely Saturday evening. It's currently 9 degrees at Terreira, 11 degrees at Wrights Beach, 10 at Yatta Yatta, 7 degrees in New Berrima.
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On this day in 1968, Jimmy Page, Robert Plant, John Paul Jones and John Bonham played together for the first time during a rehearsal in London's West End. Within a month, they'd start using the band name Led Zeppelin. On this day in 1970 at Harvard, Janis Joplin performs what will be her final concert, ending with a version of Gershwin's Summertime. She'll pass away on October 4 of that year. On this day in 1977, three of Elvis Presley's former bodyguards, members of the so-called Memphis Mafia, released the book Elvis, What Happened? It details his drug use for the first time. 4 days later, Elvis Presley dies. On this day in 1984, Lionel Richie closes out the Summer Olympics in LA with a show-stopping 9-minute performance of All Night Long. It transforms him into a solo sensation across the globe. Come on and sing my song. On this day in 1997, the Backstreet Boys released their self-titled debut album in America. It goes on to sell over 14 million copies. Born on this day in Glasgow in 1949, musician, film score composer and guitarist extraordinaire Mark Knopfler.

0: born on this day in Seattle in 1963, Anthony Ray. He likes big butts and he cannot lie. And we know him better as Sir Mix-a-Lot.
1: So ladies, if the butt is round and you want a triple X throwdown, dial 1-900-MIX-A-LOT and kick them nasty thoughts. Baby got back.
0: On this day in 2008, Australian singer Christy Allen passes away from pancreatic cancer at the age of 54. A big hit with this one in 1980.
2: He's a love that I treasure.
0: And on this day in 2009, Les Paul, an electric guitarist whose inventions and techniques were the key to the development of the instrument, dies from pneumonia at the age of 94. He not only helped create one of the first solid-body electric guitars, the Gibson Les Paul, but he was also the innovator behind the console, credited with the development of multi-track recording and overdubbing. Some of the best guitar players in the world have used Gibson Les Pauls, including Neil Young, Frank Zappa, Jimmy Page, Ace Frehley, and Slash. And that's a few moments in entertainment history throughout the years on this day, the 12th of August, 2ST.
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And further, speaking of driving, let's check the rail and road conditions this morning. South Coast Line trains running on or near to time. Southern Highlands Line trains until further notice may be delayed due to temporary speed restrictions at various locations. 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School zones in force on our roads this morning, 8 till 9.30. Stick to 40Ks, please. Macquarie Pass will be closed tonight, 8pm through till 4am. Stop slow, traffic conditions in place at all other times. Jamboree Mountain Road closed again today between 9am and 4pm. That's between Misty Lane and Barren Grounds Road. Roebuck's tonight continuing Bong Bong Street Barrel between Bullway and Windjacarraby Streets, 7pm till 5am. Bong Bong Street will be closed northbound. The detour via Bullway Street, Bendouli Street and Merrigan Street. Roebuck's continuing today on the Hampton Bridge, Moss Far Road, Kangaroo Valley, 7am through till 6pm. Alternating traffic conditions in place there. Roebuck's today happening at the Budjong Road Causeway in Budjong, 7am through till 5pm. Traffic control in place there. Roebuck's tonight, Berry on the Princess Highway at the Queen Street northbound and southbound off-ramps. They will both be closed between 7pm and 3am tomorrow morning. The detour is via the Kangaroo Valley Road Bridge off-ramps. Roebuck's happening in Mondayong on the Princess Highway, north of Bendalong Road. Surveying happening there. There'll be lane closures and traffic lights in place, 8am through to 3pm. Expect delays there. And Roebuck's all day, every day on the Princess Highway, Jervis Bay Road intersection. And Jervis Bay Road will be closed tonight, 9pm through till 5am tomorrow morning, between the Princess Highway and Gardiner Road. Your detour is via Island Point Road and the Wool Road. And Roebuck's all day, every day on the Princess Highway between Warden Road and Slaughterhouse Road. Livetraffic.com for the latest traffic info. And if you see anything we can share with other drivers to make their day easier, give me a call and I'll pass it on. 44 232 999.

0: Get Up with Max on 2ST, 3 minutes away from 7 o'clock. Coming up after 7, let you know how your kids or your grandkids, or you, if you're under 25, can get involved in a summit to help determine the future of Australia. Later on this morning, we'll catch up with North Narra adventurer and fundraiser Mick Davey, find out where in Australia he is on his latest lap on a postie bike. We're going to talk about fire safety and the secret sounds worth $1,500. We'll do that after 8 o'clock. Plenty more happening this morning. Stick with me. I'll be back after the news. Local news first with Pete Andrea. 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
7: Morning, I'm Pete Andrea. First in local, a man's been charged after police allegedly seized firearms, ammunition and drugs from a home at Sanctuary Point south of Nowra. Police say a rifle, shortened rifle, ammunition and suspected methamphetamine were found during a search warrant on Friday. A 41-year-old man's been refused bail and will appear in Nowra local court on August 21. Liberal candidate for Kiama, Serena Copley, says local councils should have more control over where new housing is built. She's backing a New South Wales Liberal proposal that would let councils develop their own housing plans, provided they meet state housing targets. Ms. Copley says the plan would give communities a stronger voice while still delivering the homes the regions need. Early voting for the Kiama Council by-election will open Saturday. Voting is compulsory for enrolled electors in the Kiama local government area. The pre-poll centre at Kiama Uniting Church on Manning Street will open from 8:30 a.m. until 5:30 p.m. on Saturday, August 15, and from Monday, August 17, till Friday, August 21. The New South Wales Electoral Commission is encouraging voters to visit its website for more info about the by-election. Applications have opened for the 2026 New South Wales Youth Summit, and young people from the Shoalhaven and Highlands are encouraged to book a seat at the table. Advocate for children and young people Catherine McKeon says the summit will be held on December 1 and bring together 250 people aged between 12 and 25, sharing experiences and priorities with government leaders and decision makers.
8: People should care about the Youth Summit because it's a real opportunity for young people to come together and speak with decision makers about issues that are important important to them. For the first time, the Youth Summit will be open to young people aged 12 to 25 to really make sure that we can include them as part of the conversation on issues in New South Wales that matter most to them.
7: Sport and in surfing, Culburra's Tyler Wright is expected to hit the water shortly for her opening surf in Heat 8 of the Tahiti Pro. The former world number one goes up against hometown favourite Kalia Galani. Earlier, South Coaster Sally Fitzgibbon lost her Heat 1 clash against Israeli surfer Anay Lalor. Fitzgibbon missing out on crucial tour points to qualify her for next year's big show. That is your local news first. I'm Pete Andrea.
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10: Hi, I'm Phoebe Humphrey. The Coalition will today unveil a plan to cut net overseas migration to below 180,000 people a year, which would be the lowest level since the global financial crisis. Shadow Housing Minister Andrew Bragg says lower migration is needed to ease pressure on the housing market. Economists say another rate rise is a 50-50 bet, despite the Reserve Bank keeping the status quo at the end of its latest board meeting. Governor Michelle Bullock isn't expecting inflation to be contained until the end of next year, and warns the war in the Middle East is only making things worse.
11: The longer it goes on, the more likely businesses are to embed cost increases into their prices.
10: It's feared the death toll from Colombia's devastating earthquake will soar further. It's risen above 220 overnight, with thousands unaccounted for. And Aussie researchers have created the world's most advanced lab-grown human heart valve tissue using stem cells. The team at the Murdoch Children's Research Institute says this could help unlock new treatments for people living with heart valve disease.
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10: In sport, Collingwood's Scott Pendlebury has knocked back an offer to join the Bombers. The Dons approaching the AFL's games record holder about joining the club in both a playing and coaching role. Team sheets for tomorrow night's NRL blockbuster between the Roosters and Panthers have been released. James Tedesco and Dylan Edwards have both been named, while Penrith will be without co-captain Isaiah Yeo due to a pec injury. And the Aussie cricketers are going through their final preparations with the opening test against Bangladesh getting underway tomorrow morning in Darwin. That's the latest news and sport.
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12: Between Conjole and Kiama at the moment, Princess Highway travelling fairly well north and southbound. And Falls Creek, no problems on Jervis Bay Road to the Princess Highway. From the Southern Highlands, Hume Motorway has picked up speed as you make your way northbound. And between Robertson and Mossvale, good run on the Illawarra Highway in the both directions. Get the model year 26.5 Ford Ranger Black Edition from $53,000 drive away at participating dealers. 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I'm Ian Wallace. That's latest 2ST traffic.
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0: Moderate fire danger for the coast and highlands. Today, a strong wind warning for coastal areas and a partly cloudy day. Slight chance of a shower becoming less likely late this afternoon and this evening. And westerly winds today, 25 to 35 kilometres an hour. A top of 18 for Nowra Bomaderry, 19 for the Bay and Basin and for Milton Ulladulla, 12 degrees across the highlands. Tomorrow, partly cloudy. Friday, mostly sunny. Slight chance of a shower along the coastal fringe Friday evening. And partly cloudy on Saturday with a medium chance of showers, most likely Saturday evening. Right now, it's 11 degrees at Greenwell Point. It's 10 at Jervis Bay. 11 degrees in Ulladulla and 6 in Robertson.
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0: A very good morning to you as you get up with Max on 2ST. It's 7:08. Getting up to the news that two people who allegedly colluded to wrongfully register more than 200 NDIS providers have been banned from the scheme for life after an investigation by the regulator. The registration of 40 providers linked to the pair have also been revoked, and an additional 195 providers have had their registration refused by the NDIS Commission. These bans come under expanded powers given to the Commission in April. Prior to that, the watchdog could ban providers and workers, but did not have explicit powers to ban other actors, despite being aware of reports of collusion between consultants and auditors. Getting up to the news that more than 100 service stations across Australia have been raided in a coordinated blitz targeting suspected criminal activity and the alleged sale of illicit tobacco and vapes. It's estimated that illicit tobacco now accounts for around 80% of all tobacco consumed in Australia. It fuels organised crime and costs billions in lost tax revenue. And getting up to the news in the NRL, the Raiders coach Ricky Stewart has axed front rower Corey Horsburgh following his sin binning for a face slap in Canberra's loss to Newcastle on the weekend. Stewart described the slap as an effing brain explosion. And with Horsburgh reportedly keen on a return home to Queensland, it appears he may have played his last game for the Raiders. Coming up later on this morning on the show, we'll catch up with North Narra fundraiser extraordinaire and adventurer Mick Davey. He's off on another lap of Australia. Well, he's currently doing it. We'll find out where he is and why he is raising money. It's for veterans. We'll get into that later on this morning. Also, we'll talk about fire safety and a chance for young'uns up to the age of 25, so maybe your kids, maybe your grandkids, maybe you. If you're under 25, welcome aboard. To have a say in the future of Australia with the latest youth summit. We'll find out all about that in the next 20 minutes or so. Secret Sounds worth $1,500. We'll do that after 8 o'clock. And better music and more of it on the way from Daryl Braithwaite, from Hall & Oates, and Jerry Rafferty right now on 2ST. Good morning. Get up.

0: 14 past 7 as you get up with Max on 2ST. Don't miss a moment of 2ST. 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Sounds better on iHeart. Jerry Rafferty with Baker Street. A big shout out to all those living in the two Baker Streets I could find in our area. There's one in Mossvale and there's one in Browlea, just north of Maruya. Good morning to everyone in the Baker Streets. Lifeblood Mobile Donor Centre is in Ulladulla today. It'll be there today and tomorrow. Then moving to Nowra, the School of Arts, as of Thursday, the 20th of August. It'll be there Thursday and Friday. And then moving to Barrel on Friday, the 28th of August. Book your appointments now. They don't mind if you book well in advance. 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You can use the Donate Blood app or just give them a call the old-fashioned way, 13 14 95.
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0: Get Up with Max on 2ST, 21 past 7. As we heard earlier on this morning during On This Day, today is International Youth Day. And what better day to let you know about the upcoming 2026 New South Wales Youth Summit to be held in December. And young people, youths, are being invited to help shape the future of our state at the summit, bringing together 250 people aged between 12 and 25 to share their experiences and priorities with government leaders and decision makers. This is Catherine McKernan. She is the advocate for children and young people in New South Wales, and she says they are especially keen to see young people from regional areas involved in the summit.
1: The New South Wales Youth Summit is being held on the 1st of December this year, and we'll have up to 250 young people coming together to meet with decision makers and help shape the future of the state. If people are interested in applying, they should follow the Office for Youth on Instagram and also Google Youth Summit. Everyone has until the 20th of September to put an application in. People should care about the Youth Summit because it's a real opportunity for young people to come together and speak with decision makers about issues that are important to them. For the first time, the Youth Summit will be open to young people aged 12 to 25 to really make sure that we can include them as part of the conversation on issues in New South Wales that matter most to them. I would really encourage young people who are interested in attending to give the Office for Youth a follow on our social media, particularly Instagram, and sign up for our newsletter via our website. We really want to make sure that there's a diverse group of young people in attendance, so we would really encourage people from regional and rural areas and from other communities to really have a think about attending because we'd love to have them there. On the day of the summit, it's a real opportunity for young people to talk with and listen to decision makers and other experts in government. So there'll be more than 250 young people in attendance. It's a real opportunity to meet people from different parts of New South Wales, but also speak with government leaders and experts on issues that matter to young people. We really want to hear from a diverse range of young people, so we would love to have people from regional and rural areas attending. For those young people who are interested, we would really suggest following the Office for Youth Insta and signing up to our newsletter on our website, but also to look out for information about the Youth Summit via local government and other community forums so that they're able to put an application in to attend.
0: Catherine McKernan, the New South Wales Advocate for Children and Young People. And if you know a young person, 12 to 25, or you are a young person, 12 to 25, and you're interested in being a part of the 2026 New South Wales Youth Summit, go to officeforyouth.nsw.gov.au or just search New South Wales Youth Summit 2026 on your Googles and whatnots. Time for a sing-along.

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1: Yes, Fans Focus is back for 2026, whereby you take a snapshot that represents why you are so proud of living on the coast or in the Highlands. 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Now, I saw a photo on social media yesterday in a Kalburra Facebook page, and it showed baby turtle tracks going across the sands of Kalburra Beach. That's one of the reasons we love living where we live, isn't it? Because of the wonderful Australian native wildlife. I've never seen turtle tracks on the beach before. That was absolutely amazing. So, get snapping. Take a photo of something that represents your love for your region. You could score yourself $1,000. 2ST's Fans Focus. 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News on the way next. Local news first with Pete Andrea. Coming up, you're on 2ST, and I hope you're having a cracking start to the day.
0: 2ST. 80s hits you love. 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
10: Hi there, I'm Pete Andrea, first in local. The New South Wales Liberals say local councils should have more say over housing development. Kiama Liberal candidate Serena Copley is backing a proposal that would allow councils to submit their own housing plans, provided they meet or exceed state housing targets. She says the policy would give communities a greater voice in planning decisions while ensuring infrastructure keeps pace with growth. A 41-year-old Sanctuary Point man is due before Nowra local court later this month after police allegedly uncovered firearms, ammo and drugs at his home. The search followed the service of a firearms prohibition order and an investigation by specialist police. He was refused bail after being charged with a string of firearm and drug offences. The Bureau of Health Information has released a new report showing that most patients remain upbeat about the care they receive in New South Wales public hospitals. BHI Senior Director Dr. Alison Wichard reports most patients continue to report positive experiences despite ongoing pressures on the healthcare system.
11: Compared with the previous survey, Shoalhaven Hospital notably improved for two questions, and this was about overall ratings of doctors and whether their discharge was delayed.
10: A Uni of Wollongong researcher has received one of the world's top honours in statistics. Professor Noel Cressy has been awarded the 2026 Jerome Sachs Award from the US National Institute of Statistical Sciences, recognising his work applying statistics to environmental challenges, including climate change, carbon emissions and pollution. Dr. Cressy says his research aims to bring clarity to uncertainty and help inform decisions about the planet's future. Sport Now New South Wales Premier League netball's getting to the pointy end of the season and the South Coast Blazers taking a philosophical approach. Head coach Marge Parr says despite more losses than wins for both the Opens and under-23s, a strong finish is important.
12: It seems to be really sticking together nicely without trying to jinx us, of course, for tonight's game, but we just really want to make sure that we finish the season on a high, that we stay connected on court and that we know what we need to do to get the job done.
10: That's your local news first. I'm Pete Andrea.
0: Check out the range of four-wheel drives, utes and family SUVs in the new showroom at Shoalhaven Isuzu Ute, top of the hill, Bomaderry. 2ST. National news now.
13: Hi, I'm Phoebe Humphrey. The Coalition wants to slash migration to its lowest level in years. The opposition expected to announce today that under its watch, migration will be cut to 180,000 people on average. That's 45,000 fewer than Labor's plan. Nine servos will be closed across the country today after a nationwide illegal tobacco raid. Federal police swooped in on more than 100 Metro Petroleum servos yesterday following allegations of selling illicit vapes and tobacco. Each store is run by an independent operator. A 12th person has been charged over the alleged kidnapping and murder of a Sydney granddad. Police say Chris Bagsarian was snatched in a case of mistaken identity earlier in the year. A 51-year-old woman will face court today. And Aussie taxpayers are forking out hundreds of millions on rent for public service offices, despite most of them sitting empty. 36% of Home Affairs public servants work at least 3 days a week from home. That goes up to 61% for those in the health department.
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13: In sport, Geelong's Jake Colajasny won't be playing football at any level this weekend as the club's concussion waiver scandal drags on. It comes as the AFL appoints an independent KC to examine Geelong's response to the league's Please Explain. And a boost for the Roosters ahead of tomorrow night's NRL blockbuster against Penrith with James Tedesco returning to the side. Teammate Victor Radley telling Fox they're stoked.
15: He's our leader, mate. He's our captain. He plays like it. The way he just lets everyone be themselves as well is a really strong thing.
13: That's the latest news and sport.
0: 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Princess Highway, South Nowra. 2ST Traffic.
16: Milton, the Princess Highway, starting to get busy at times as you make your way through the shopping area, but it is moving from Vincentia. You'll have a fairly good run on the Wool Road to Island Point Road. Canberra Mountain, a steady flow of traffic on Mossvale Road, making its way eastbound. And from the Southern Highlands, no major hassles. Hume Motorway north and southbound. It's time to complete your census. 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I'm Ian Wallace. That's the latest 2ST. 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I'm Ian Wallace. That's the

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2: weather. Moderate fire danger for the coast and highlands today. A strong wind warning for coastal areas and a partly cloudy day. Slight chance of a shower becoming less likely late this afternoon and this evening. Westerly winds, 25 to 35 k's. A high of 18 for Nowra Bomaderry, 19 for the Bay and Basin, 19 for Milton Ulladulla, 12 degrees for the Highlands. Partly cloudy tomorrow, mostly sunny Friday with the slight chance of a shower along the coastal fringe Friday evening, and partly cloudy for Saturday with a medium chance of showers, most likely in the evening. Right now it's 10 degrees in North Nowra, 9 degrees in Vincentia, 11 at Lake Tabari, and 6 degrees in Mittagong.
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0: Get Up with Max on 2ST, 17 minutes away from 8 o'clock. Lucky escape for a family in William Street, Bundanoon, yesterday from a house fire. Well, I say lucky, but luck may not have everything to do with it. Crews from Fire and Rescue New South Wales, RFS, units from Bundanoon, Winslow, Exeter, Mossvale, all responding to the scene after a blaze was reported near the chimney. Firefighters equipped with breathing apparatus pulled down internal ceilings, drenched the roof space and extinguished the flames. And the Bundanoon Station Commander, Dennis Cornell, praised the working smoke alarms in the home, and that allowed the occupants, the owners and their grandchildren, to evacuate safely. So it's not really about luck, is it? It's about being prepared and having your smoke detectors working in the house. There were strong gusty winds yesterday. They hampered the firefighters through their operation. The fire was in the roof void. The family was downstairs. It could have been a lot worse if the smoke alarms didn't go off or if they didn't have smoke alarms. So another salient warning to make sure that you have smoke alarms, smoke detectors. Make sure that they are working. For more home fire safety tips, you can go to fire.nsw.gov.au. But well done to the first responders yesterday. And as I said, a somewhat lucky escape for that family in Bundanoon yesterday.
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Get Up With Max on 2ST. It's 10 minutes away from 8 o'clock. Social media can be a cesspit at times, can't it? I've seen lots of comments on social media over the last couple of days berating police in regards to that body in the suitcase incident that happened on the weekend. You might recall that police found a suitcase at O'Allen. They thought it had human remains in it. 20 hours later, they said, well, no, it wasn't human remains. It was actually a highly realistic human doll. And people said, oh, God, it took you 20 hours to work out that it was a human doll. Well, police have come out and said the reason it did take so long is due to the painstaking process required to preserve a potential crime scene. And New South Wales police revealed that investigators deliberately decided to examine the bag and its contents at a mortuary rather than at the remote crime scene at O'Allen to avoid potentially losing fragile forensic evidence. So even before they can take the suitcase away, they have to secure the site, make sure everything is done properly in case it becomes a homicide investigation or something like that. It was a forensic and operational decision, according to New South Wales Police. And they eventually got it right. Sure, it took 20 hours, but that's what the process does. Imagine if it was a human body and they had contaminated the crime scene by doing their investigations too early or too quickly or incorrectly. So all those keyboard warriors out there having a go at the police and the forensic investigators, just don't. Just have a little think before you set your fingers dancing across your keyboard in the glory of all your anonymity. Rant over.

0: I've said it before, I'll say it again. Farnsie, the age of reason is long gone. As you get up with Max on 2ST, 3 minutes away from 8 o'clock, former Supreme Court Judge Lex Lasry and leading barrister Greg Barnes go beyond the headlines to explain what the law means, why it matters, and how it affects all of us, giving you access to the minds behind some of Australia's most significant legal cases and justice debates. 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You can hear the voices you know and now see the moments you missed. Watch full episodes from start to finish, all on iHeart. Coming up next hour, we're going to catch up with Mike Davey, explorer, adventurer, and fundraiser par excellence. He's from North Narra. He's currently on another lap of Australia on his postie bike. We'll find out where he is and what he's up to. Sometime between 8 and 8.30. We'll do today's On This Day after 8.30. We'll catch up with Graham Day just before 9. And the secret sounds worth $1,500. And we'll do that right after the news. Local news first with Pete Andrea. Coming up next, I hope you're having a marvellous start to your day.
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8: Good morning, I'm Pete Andrea, first in local. Two South Coast men will be sentenced over the theft of 27 historic pistols from the Lithgow Small Arms Factory in 2024. Just 13 of those pistols were recovered when police searched homes at Nowra, Vincentia, Derby Falls and Sanctuary Point. Cameron Fisher-Brown and Ronald Sando have each admitted to their role and will face sentence in Nowra District Court on October 12. A third man's pleaded not guilty and will face trial in the Bathurst District Court next month. Police have charged a 41-year-old man following seizure of firearms and drugs from a property in Sanctuary Point. Officers carried out an AVO compliance check before executing a search warrant where they allegedly found two firearms, ammo and illicit drugs. The man faces seven charges and remains behind bars. Latest stats from New South Wales hospitals and patients report a positive experience when using Illawarra Shoalhaven Health Services. BHI Senior Director Dr. Alison Wichard says while most are happy with her overall care, it's still slightly down on the last survey.
18: Almost 9 in 10 patients who were admitted to hospitals in Illawarra Shoalhaven rated their overall care as very good or good. However, this was down 2 percentage points when compared with the previous year's survey.
8: And Kymer Council's taken to social media asking residents to report improper e-bike use after recent damage to the fields at the local sporting complex. Council says riders have been treating the sporting fields like a fun park, intentionally skidding and sliding on the grass along with the fenced-off turf cricket pitch and the athletics track. They're also accused of riding at high speeds during training sessions and games. Anyone who sees such activities being urged to call Kymer Council or Crime Stoppers 1-800-333-000. That's your local news first. I'm Pete Andrea.
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20: Hi, I'm Phoebe Humphrey. The Coalition has written to the AFP calling for a probe into the sharing of a diplomatic note over Malingate. Parts of the note sent to Canberra from Tokyo were published by several media outlets following Anthony Albanese's podcast appearance talking about the Japanese PM's gifts. James Patterson and Ted O'Brien claim it could possibly be a criminal offence and that it could damage our national interest. A recent drop in house prices across Australia has been welcomed by the Greens. Senator Nick McKim telling Nine it's a much-needed correction and says it's a good thing the market is declining.
21: Oh, absolutely, they're a good thing. I mean, Australia's housing market is probably the most unaffordable housing market anywhere in the world, and an entire generation of young Australians have been watching the great Australian dream of owning their own home evaporate into thin air.
20: And we'll have to wait until next year to know the results of the latest census. Millions of Aussies sat down last night to complete the national survey. Results will be rolled out in phases starting in June 2027.
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20: In sport, after weeks of speculation, Josh Fraser has now officially entered the race for the Carlton coaching job. James Hurd, who's currently in the mix for the Essendon coaching role, has told Nine Fraser is a shoo-in after his 10 wins in 12 matches.
22: I think so. It's hard enough to win 10 games in a season when you play the whole season, let alone in half a season to win 10. So he's done an incredible job.
20: And to NRL, Code Sports is reporting the PNG Chiefs are eyeing Canberra's Hudson Young ahead of their inaugural 2028 season. That's the latest news on sport.
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23: Tom Wrong, Princess Highway, a little busy at times going northbound past Turpentine Road, but it is moving in the Bomaderry. No hassles on Ill Road and Bolong Road. From Mossvale, traffic not too bad on the Illawarra Highway to Robertson. And from the Southern Highlands, a steady flow of traffic on the Hume Motorway going northbound. 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I'm Ian Wallace. That's the latest 2ST traffic.
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6: 2ST weather.
25: Moderate fire danger for the coast and highlands today. A strong wind warning for coastal areas and a partly cloudy day today. Slight chance of a shower becoming less likely late this afternoon and this evening. Winds from the west, 25 to 35 k's, and a top of 18 for Narrabombidary, 19 for the Bay and Basin, 19 for Milton Ulladulla, 12 degrees for the highlands. Partly cloudy tomorrow, mostly sunny Friday, slight chance of a shower along the coastal fringe Friday evening, and partly cloudy on Saturday with some showers most likely Saturday evening. Right now it's 11 degrees in Bombidary, 9 at St George's Basin, 11 in Mollymook, 7 in Mossvale.
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25: A very good morning to you. It's 8 past 8 as you get up with Max on 2ST. Getting up to the news that opposition housing spokesperson Andrew Bragg has promised to slash the National Construction Code from over 2,000 pages to just 80 if elected. Building groups and the Productivity Commission estimate that regulations add thousands of dollars to the cost of every newly built home, and much of the construction code deals with inconsistencies across states and territories, which the federal government doesn't have the power to change at the moment. Getting up to the news that July 2026 marked the hottest month on record for the mainland United States. The average temperature for the month in the 48 states on the mainland, excluding Alaska and Hawaii, was 24.9 degrees Celsius. Meanwhile, around the world, the wildfire in Canada has nearly doubled in size over the weekend, and according to the UK government, almost three-quarters of England is now in drought. Wow. And getting up to the news that a report by the Australian Institute of Sport has found the number of female head coaches in funded sports has nearly tripled since starting its Women in High Performance coaching project in 2021. However, the report also found that many women coaches have experienced bad behaviour, in some cases appalling, misogynistic and abusive, as well as facing challenges managing careers alongside having a family and difficulties even getting a foot in the door, let alone climbing the ladder. Coming up in the next half an hour or so, we're going to catch up with North Nowra adventurer and fundraiser Mick Davey, who's on another lap of Australia on his postie bike. We'll find out where he is and what he is doing. We'll do today's On This Day after 8.30. We'll catch up with Graham Day just before 9 and find out what's happening on the 2ST Morning Show this morning. And right now, your chance to win $1,500. Let's go. It's Secret Sound Time.
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25: And here it comes. Earlier today, we found out that I'm not shuffling a deck of cards. It's not a Rubik's Cube. And I'm not playing the game Boggle. But what's happening here? Get it right this morning. $1,500 coming your way. 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
1: Cash jackpot today, $1,500. Let's go to Culburra Beach. Louise is there. G'day, Louise.
2: Morning, Max.
1: Feeling lucky today, Louise?
2: I am.
1: You're already lucky because you live at Culburra Beach.
2: And I'm lucky to get through as well.
1: And you're lucky to get through. Well, look at that. Two instances of luck already.
2: I know. I want the third one now, thanks.
1: The luck is piling up. Here comes the secret sound. Get lucky, Louise. What is it?
2: Is it rolling a dice? When you put dice in a cup, you give it a shake and you throw it?
1: And you go snake eyes or you go 7-Eleven or something. I don't know. What do they say in the movies? Mama needs a new pair of shoes. They say that. I don't know why. But anyway, you've rolled the dice this morning. Let's see if that is right. Oh, yeah, I've lost my sound effect again. I'll have to do it manually for you, Louise. I'm sorry.
2: I hope it's not the bad one, is it?
1: Bow.
2: Oh, okay.
1: Sorry,
2: thanks, Max.
1: Hey, have a great day. See you later.
2: Yeah, you too. Bye.
1: Bye-bye. Let's travel down the coast to Milton with Diane. G'day, Diane.
3: Morning, Max. How are you?
1: I'm good, Diane. Now, speaking of luck, have we spoken before on The Secret Sound?
3: No, it's my first time.
1: Well, you get a big, healthy dose of beginner's luck.
3: I hope so.
1: Let's hope so indeed. Here comes The Secret Sound. Diane, first time luck. Let's see what it is.
3: Shuffling a deck of cards.
1: Shuffling the deck of cards. Let's see. It's not the cards, Diane. Hey, Diane, don't be a stranger. Yeah. Now that we've broken the ice, feel free to call up at any time.
3: I certainly will, Max. You have a good day.
1: Good on you. Thanks, Diane. Bye-bye.
3: Bye.
1: And we'll stay in that area in Ulladulla. Brian's on the blower. G'day, Brian.
4: Good morning, Max. How are you, mate?
1: I'm good, Brian. What's happening today, mate? Anything fun planned for today?
4: No, just enjoying the sunshine while it's around.
1: How good's the winter sunshine been this winter? It's amazing.
4: Oh, beautiful, mate.
1: Absolutely,
4: beautiful.
1: Absolutely incredible. I think it's going to be all right for the rest of the week as well, anyway. You know what? I do the weather six times a week, and I can't tell you what it is unless I'm reading it. It's bizarre. Anyway, here comes the secret sound. What do you think, please, Brian?
4: What about loading a cassette into the old cassette players?
1: I know that sound well. It's an old-fashioned sound.
4: It is.
1: Let us see. It's not loading a cassette into the cassette player. Sorry, Brian.
4: Damn, thought I had it, mate.
1: Pretty strong language there, Brian, got to say. Hey, thanks for your call, mate. Have a great day.
4: Thanks, Maxie. Bye.
1: See you later. Bye-bye. No luck with The Secret Sound. We'll play again tomorrow. Check out the growing list of unsuccessful guesses. You don't want to get through. It's hard enough to get through and repeat an answer that's already been said. 2st.com.au is where you'll find that growing list. It's all thanks to MCG Property Shoalhaven. It's 18 past 8 on 2ST.
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0: Pick It Up with Max on 2ST. Well, regular listeners will be no stranger to my next guest. His name is Michael Davey. He's ridden around and across Australia 8 times, travelling almost 100,000 kilometres, raising almost $200,000 for charity. Well, he is off again on his postie bike, raising money. And we've got Mick Davey on the phone this morning. Good morning, Mick.
1: G'day, Max. How are you, mate?
0: I am very well. Now, no fanfare for this fundraising lap of Australia. You've slipped out of North Narra and you're on your travels already.
1: Yeah, look, it was a bit busy leading up to it. I didn't really get time to do much PR, but I flew up the coast to Sydney. I've come up the M1. I'm now at beautiful Evans Head on the north coast of New South Wales, and it's just a gorgeous day up here, nice and warm. How was it down in Narra?
0: Oh, it's not too bad, this beautiful winter weather that we've been having, you know, 18 or 19 degrees, clear skies, not too bad.
1: Sounds good, mate.
0: But
1: yeah,
0: I'm always jealous of what you are doing. Now, for people who don't know, people who might have come in late, why do you do these laps of Australia on a push bike, on an electric bike, and this time on a postie bike? Why do you do it?
1: We're trying to raise money for Soldier On, and their focus is helping veterans who suffer trauma from conflict or just trauma in general, for other reasons. And they're actually directly involved in trying to get people into counselling, because that's where healing ultimately lies, isn't it? You know, if you've got a broken leg, you go and see an orthopaedic surgeon. You've got diabetes, you'll go and see the relevant doctor. You've got a mental health issue, we'll go and see a psychiatrist or a counsellor. It's not a sign of weakness. And I'm riding in a Where's Wally costume, because people in the military, especially men, including in the veterans community, when they suffer a mental illness, they're afraid of what people think. And so they think it's a sign of weakness, but it's nothing of the sort. So if you are suffering, pick up the phone, start a conversation, get help, because we don't want to go to your funeral.
0: It's quite a sight, I have to tell you, and there's great photos on your Facebook page of Michael going along the highways and byways of Australia in his Where's Wally outfit. Now, there couldn't be many roads in Australia that you haven't been down. What's the route like this time?
1: Well, after Tenterfield, we're going up to, beg your pardon, after Evans Head, we're going to Tenterfield and then Armidale. Going to be cold up there, Max.
0: Oh, yes.
1: And then kicking on to Gunnedah and Coonabarabran. And we were going to fly out to Broken Hill and go up to Tibooburra, but with the floods, the highway's been cut.
0: Ah, okay.
1: So we're now having to change our itinerary. We're just coming back down through central western New South Wales, and we'll eventually find our way through to Canberra, and then we'll kick down to Braidwood and down to Batemans Bay and all the way down to the far south coast of New South Wales, and then we'll come back up on the little postie bike, trying to do about 200, 300 kilometres a day. Not too many Ks.
0: How are your mechanical skills these days?
1: Yeah, look, not too bad. On the Oodnadatta track last year, I had to fix a flat tyre on the rear, and it's a whole production to rear wheel off. But I haven't had any issues this time, and it just hums along. I'm on the highway in my Where's Wally gear. Lots of trucks are going past me, and the truckies are tooting. And if one moves in real close in front of me, I suddenly go from, without accelerating, go from 80 to almost 100 kilometres an hour, wow, getting sucked along.
0: A little bit scary on the postie bike.
1: Look, it is, and at the same time, it's just an amazing little thing. It just hums along the highway, sitting on 80, and it can do that all day long. It's a gem to ride.
0: Now, you're all about raising awareness, of course, but also about raising money. How's the fundraising been going?
1: Yeah, good. We're raising about $1,000 a day, and today is day 8, so we're a smidge over $7,000. And so we've raised almost $200,000 for Soldier On, and we're only a few grand short of $250,000 all up, which includes that the first push bike ride around the country I did, raising money for Kids with Cancer, which was $52,000 raised. So, and what's amazing is, even in a cost of living crisis, people are just so generous still, Max. And there are people out there that would give you the shirt off your back if you needed it. And that's the wonderful thing about the Australian character. You know, they're just so generous. And I was in Collongalook a couple of days ago, north of Newcastle. It's a petrol station on the highway. And this bloke walks up to me. I'm refueling the postie bike. Bloke walks up to me and he gives me $100 and says, "There you go, mate, just some money for fuel." And then he left. No fanfare. Just a bloke with a generous heart. And we meet so many people like that. A bloke last year, after I did the Oodnadatta track on the postie, in a pub, gave me $1,000 for the foundation.
0: Good grief.
1: It was incredible.
0: It's good. It restores your faith into humanity with all the bad stuff that's going on in the world. It's good to see this sort of thing happening. Now, how can people help support your endeavours if they're not on your postie bike route, if they're just sitting at home, they want to help out, support Soldier On? What's the best way?
1: Yeah, just go to the website, a postie, P-O-S-T-I-E, ride for PTSD.com.au, and that's the number four, not letters, F-O-R, so number four, a postie ride for PTSD.com.au.
0: All right, so just about to take off for today?
1: Yeah, look, we'll head off at about 8:30, 9 o'clock, and right up onto the tablelands, and I've got my wet weather gear with me because it may not rain, but if it gets really cold, I just throw it on and I stay toasty warm.
0: Well, despite the conditions, I'm always insanely jealous of the great parts of Australia that you get to see. Michael Davey, and well done on your fundraising efforts. Stay safe, and we'll catch up with you in a couple of weeks, maybe.
1: Good on you, Max. Thank you, mate.
0: Michael Davey, and that website again is a postie ride for the number four PTSD.com.au. News on the way, local news first with Pete Andrea. Coming up next, you're on 2ST.
2: 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I could escape this feeling with my China girl. Your favourites from the 90s and 2000s. Nothing lasts forever, even cold November rain. I'm in love with the shape of you. 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
9: Good morning, I'm Pete Andrea, first in local. Great stats for Illawarra Shoalhaven Health and the Milton Ulladulla Hospital in the latest Bureau of Health Information's Adult Admitted Patient Survey. 98% of patients surveyed rated their overall care as either good or very good, and 96% of patients surveyed rated the doctors that treated them as good or very good. 99% of patients surveyed rated the nurses that treated them as good or very good, and the hospital staff were polite and welcoming on arrival. A big tick as well, 100% of patients surveyed reported that they were treated with respect and dignity. Kaimo's Liberal candidate Serena Copley says local councils should have more control over where new housing is built. She's backing a New South Wales Lib proposal that would let councils develop their own housing plans provided they meet state housing targets. Ms. Copley says the plan would give communities a stronger voice while still delivering the homes the region needs. Applications have opened for the 2026 New South Wales Youth Summit, and young people from the Shoalhaven and Highlands are encouraged to book a seat at the table. Advocate for children and young people Catherine McKinnon says the summit will be held on December 1 and bring together 250 people aged 12 to 25 sharing experiences and priorities with government leaders and decision makers.
10: People should care about the Youth Summit because it's a real opportunity for young people to come together and speak with decision makers about issues that are important to them. For the first time, the Youth Summit will be open to young people aged 12 to 25 to really make sure that we can include them as part of the conversation on issues in New South Wales that matter most to them.
9: Early voting for the Kiama Council by-election opens Saturday. The pre-poll centre at Kiama Uniting Church on Manning Street will be open from 8:30am until 5:30pm on Saturday, and from Monday, August 17 till Friday, August 21, voting is compulsory for Kiama locals. In sports surfing, Carlborough's Tyler Wright is expected to hit the water shortly for her opening surf in the Heat 8 of the Tahiti Pro. The former world number one goes up against hometown favourite. Earlier, South Coaster Sally Fitzgibbon lost her Heat 1 clash against Israeli surfer Anae Lalua. Fitzgibbon missing out on crucial tour points to qualify her for next year's big show. That is your local news first. I'm Pete Andrea.
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11: Hi, I'm Phoebe Humphrey. Debates continue in Canberra over the government's gambling ad reforms. Angus Taylor met with the PM last night for a second time in just days to talk about amendments to the legislation. But Education Minister Jason Clare says this is about protecting the future generation.
12: The legislation that's in the parliament is all about trying to make sure that, you know, when kids are in the car on the way to school, they're not pummeled with gambling advertising, or when kids are watching the TV and watching sport, they don't see those ads either.
11: They're on the ABC. Domestic violence charges against Bondi terror attack hero Ahmed Al-Ahmed are set to be dropped today. The 44-year-old was charged after an alleged incident in Sydney back in March, which involved his dad. He's pleaded not guilty and police are expected to withdraw the charges when the matter returns to court today. And Taylor Swift will be inducted into the Nashville Songwriters Hall of Fame. The 36-year-old singer, the youngest inductee, joining a number of big names already in it, including Dolly Parton, Bob Dylan and Johnny Cash.
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11: In sport, Geelong's Jake Colajasny will not be available for selection this week. The Cats say the defender's well-being remains the club's priority.
8: Shoalhaven.
0: 2ST Sport.
11: In sport, Geelong's Jake Colajasny will not be available for selection this week. The Cats say the defender's well-being remains the club's priority after he was revealed as the player at the centre of the

0: also accessories, genuine spares and motorcycle apparel. Princes Highway, South Nowra. 2ST
1: Traffic. Falls Creek, Jervis Bay Road, travelling okay at this stage to the Princes Highway. South Nowra, Princes Highway busy northbound at Hillcrest Avenue. Also Nowra, Princes Highway, Cullinan Street and Moss Street. Campbell Martin, good run on Mossvale Road going east and westbound. And from the Southern Highlands, no major delays on the Hume Motorway in both directions. 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Then take it from lips to lashes with new Brownie Pie Mega Lift Mascara. Rimmel London, now half price at Big W. I'm Ian Wallace. That's the latest 2ST Traffic.

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3: Moderate fire danger for the coast and highlands today. A strong wind warning for coastal areas and a partly cloudy day. Slight chance of a shower becoming less likely late this afternoon and this evening. And westerly winds, 25 to 35 kilometres an hour. A high of 18 for Nowra Bomaderry, 19 for the Bay and Basin and Milton Ulladulla, 12 degrees in the Highlands today. Partly cloudy tomorrow, mostly sunny Friday with the slight chance of a shower along the coastal fringe Friday evening, and partly cloudy on Saturday, medium chance of showers, most likely Saturday evening. Right now it's 11 degrees in Nowra, 10 at Sanctuary Point. It's 11 in Milton and 7 in Bowral.
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1: It's time to go back in time and find out what happened in the world of entertainment on this day.
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1: It's the 12th of August. Today is International Youth Day.

On this day in 1968, Jimmy Page, Robert Plant, John Paul Jones and John Bonham played together for the first time during a rehearsal in London's West End. Within a month, they'd start using the band name Led Zeppelin. On this day in 1970 at Harvard, Janis Joplin performs what will be her final concert, ending with a version of Gershwin's Summertime. She'll pass away on October 4 of that year. On this day in 1977, three of Elvis Presley's former bodyguards, members of the so-called Memphis Mafia, released the book Elvis, What Happened? It details his drug use for the first time. 4 days later, Elvis Presley dies. On this day in 1984, Lionel Richie closes out the Summer Olympics in LA with a show-stopping 9-minute performance of All Night Long. It transforms him into a solo sensation across the globe. On this day in 1997, the Backstreet Boys released their self-titled debut album in America. It goes on to sell over 14 million copies. Born on this day in Glasgow in 1949, musician, film score composer and guitarist extraordinaire Mark Knopfler.

0: Born on this day in Seattle in 1963, Anthony Ray. He likes big butts and he cannot lie. And we know him better as Sir Mix-a-Lot. So ladies, if the butt is round and you want a triple X throwdown, dial 1-900-MIX-A-LOT and kick them nasty thoughts. Baby got back. On this day in 2008, Australian singer Christy Allen passes away from pancreatic cancer at the age of 54. A big hit with this one in 1980. He's a love that I treasure. And on this day in 2009, Les Paul, an electric guitarist whose inventions and techniques were the key to the development of the instrument, dies from pneumonia at the age of 94. He not only helped create one of the first solid-body electric guitars, the Gibson Les Paul, but he was also the innovator behind the console, credited with the development of multi-track recording and overdubbing. Some of the best guitar players in the world have used Gibson Les Pauls, including Neil Young, Frank Zappa, Jimmy Page, Ace Frehley, and Slash. And that's a few moments in entertainment history throughout the years on this day, the 12th of August, 2ST.
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0: 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Yes, The Graham Day Show on the way after the news at 9. Don't know why I said it like that, Graham. Good morning to you.
1: Look, I accept anything you say to me.
0: It's not just
1: anything at all.
0: It's not just a Graham Day Show. It's The Graham Day Show. There you go.
1: Right. Bit of emphasis there. Thank you so much.
0: You're welcome. What's going
1: on? Oh, we're going to have a bit of a chat with our listeners this morning. You can do that on 8000-1029 if you'd like to give me a call. And you can also email as well, today@2st.com.au. And a very interesting fellow I'll be chatting to, and that's Dr. Andrew Browning, AM. He co-founded the Barbara May Foundation. Mm. And if you don't know what the Barbara May Foundation is, it's an Australian not-for-profit that helps women in Africa give birth safely. And restores their dignity through various surgeries. And he set that up, and he is returning to the Southern Highlands in the next week or so, and we'll be having a chat with him just after 10 o'clock this morning,
0: nice. Which
1: is interesting in itself, so make sure you're listening into that. And the other thing, you know, there's a big protest on tomorrow.
0: Where's the protest on?
1: Huge protest. Mm. Do you remember back in the day when students all left their school classes and protested for climate action?
0: Yes, there's a Pauline Hanson protest on tomorrow. Is that right?
1: That's right, yes, which I thought was quite interesting. And going to be talking to, hopefully this morning, Professor Zara Gazarian, Head of Politics and International Relations at the Monash University. And we're going to have a chat about the students getting involved, if it's happened in other countries or if it's a first or what have you. So that'll be interesting to see what the landscape is as far as that's concerned.
0: Mm.
1: And as I said, what you can call on the telephone number 8000-1029 or email dday@2st.com.au.
0: Never did that when I was at school. I would have done anything to get a day off. Oh, I'm cynical, aren't I? Terrible.
1: I remember back at school, there was a vote, and if I think it was 90%, of the school wanted to take the Nowra show day off Friday,
0: you
1: could do that. And guess what? It was always 95%.
0: Yes, I can well. Everybody loves a Dagwood dog.
1: That's exactly right.
0: The Graham Day Show will be with you presently, right after the news. In fact, local news first with Pete Andrea is coming up next. Graham, have a fab day.
1: You too.
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15: Morning, I'm Pete Andrea. First in local, a 41-year-old Sanctuary Point man is due before Nowra Local Court later this month after police allegedly uncovered firearms, ammunition and drugs at his home. The search followed service of a firearms prohibition order and an investigation by specialist police. He was refused bail after being charged with a string of firearm and drug offences. The New South Wales Libs say local councils should have more say over housing developments. Kiama Liberal candidate Serena Copley is backing a proposal that would allow councils to submit their own housing plans, provided they meet or exceed state housing targets. The Bureau of Health Information has released a new report showing that most patients remain upbeat about the care they receive in New South Wales public hospitals. BHI Senior Director Dr. Alison Wichard reports most patients continue to report positive experiences despite ongoing pressures on the healthcare system.
16: Compared with the previous survey, Shoalhaven Hospital notably improved for two questions, and this was about overall ratings of doctors and whether their discharge was delayed.
15: The final drop-in session for Winter Caribbee Council's Future Funding Stronger Shire consultation process happening today. Robertson locals have a chance to fire questions or give feedback to the Mayor, General Manager and Council staff. The session getting underway at the Robertson CTC from 5:30. The online survey is still active until August 28. And in sport, New South Wales Premier League netball is getting to the pointy end of the season and the South Coast Blaze is taking a philosophical approach. Head coach Marge Parr says despite more losses than wins for both the Opens and under-23s, a strong finish is important.
17: It seems to be really stitching together nicely without trying to jinx us, of course, for tonight's game, but we just really want to make sure that we finish the season on a high, that we stay connected on court, and that we know what we need to do to get the job done.
15: That's your local news first. I'm Pete Andrea.
14: 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Now.
18: Hi, I'm Phoebe Humphrey. The Treasurer says Aussies will have to wait longer before judging the housing market. It follows the Reserve Bank Governor admitting falling house prices are not a major concern while keeping interest rates on hold yesterday. Jim Chalmers agrees.
19: My view is you shouldn't judge the housing market by volatility over a period of a few months. In fact, if you take the last 10 years or so, we've actually seen prices go down at least 7 times.
18: There on the ABC, the Coalition will today unveil plans to lower net overseas migration to their lowest levels since the Howard era. Shadow Housing Minister Andrew Bragg wants to cut the number to 180,000 people a year, claiming this will ease pressure on the housing shortage. Close to 3,000 people remain missing in Colombia after a 7.4 magnitude earthquake. The death toll has risen to at least 224. And two Aussies have split a $40 million jackpot, a Tassie man and a mystery ticket holder in Harvey Bay, the winners of last night's Oz Lotto prize.
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18: In sport, Collingwood Scott Pendlebury has knocked back an offer to join the Bombers. The Dons approaching the AFL's games record holder about joining the club in both a playing and coaching role. Isaiah Iongi's season is over. The Parramatta fullback has been ruled out for 4 to 6 weeks with a knee injury. Teammate Josh Adokar says despite the setback, he's in good spirits.
21: Obviously very disappointed, but there's still a smile on his face and it's all part of the plan.
18: And the Aussie cricketers are going through their final preparations with the opening test against Bangladesh getting underway tomorrow morning in Darwin. That's the latest news and sport.
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25: A strong wind warning for Illawarra coastal waters, and that's due to some pretty hefty winds today, 25 to 35 k's, and they'll be blowing right throughout the day. Partly cloudy conditions, top temp of 18 degrees for the coast and 12 for the southern highlands. For tomorrow, partly cloudy, looking at 19 and 13 with those southwesterly winds, still around 15 to 25 kilometres. And rounding off the week, mostly sunny for Friday, expected top of 19 degrees for the coast, 15 degrees for the southern highlands.
20: 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Sunstar Blinds, Albatross Road, Nowra, servicing the Shoalhaven, Highlands and the Illawarra.
25: Good morning and welcome to a dull old day, but we'll brighten it up for you as we go throughout the morning. 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You can also email gday@2st.com.au. And we don't block anyone here. No, we don't block anyone. We're going to talk very shortly about what's happening tomorrow. And we're going to be talking to Associate Professor Zara Gazarian, Head of Politics and International Relations at Monash School of Social Sciences, because tomorrow there's a number of students that are going to put down what they're doing at their high schools and universities and going out on a protest. And what they're going to be protesting? One Nation. And One Nation, and it's climbing up the charts as far as popularity is concerned. And we're going to get some interesting insights as far as that is concerned very shortly. As well as that, a little bit later on in the morning, we're going to be taking a look at someone that is well known to the local area, Dr. Andrew Browning, AM. Grew up in Bowral, and the son of well-known local obstetrician, Dr. David Browning, who practiced in the town for 31 years. And he's telling his story about the Barbara May Foundation and how they've been helping people in Africa give birth safely. We'll be chatting about that and so much more as we go throughout the morning. If you'd like to chat to us, you can. As we said, 800-1029 or email gday@2st.com.au. It is 8 minutes after 9. You and I are going to have a good day today.

0: night. Manfred Mann and Blinded by the Lights. It is 12 minutes after 9. This is 2ST. Now, tomorrow, high school and university students are walking out of classrooms to protest the rise of Pauline Hanson and One Nation. Someone that has had a look at this is Associate Professor Zare Gazarian, Head of Politics and International Relations at the Monash School of Social Sciences. And he's on the line right now. Hello there, how are you?
1: Good morning, Graham. Good to be with you.
0: It's good to have a chat about this. It's interesting. The last time I remember students going out and leaving their classrooms and protesting, it was about climate change and protecting the climate, and this time it's about politics. How rare or not rare is this around the world, mate?
1: That's a really good question. I think that's right. It was prior to COVID where we had the last, I think, student strike, when, as you rightly point out, students were concerned about climate change, climate policy. But we can see this happening in other parts of the world. I think in Australia, obviously, we've seen Pauline Hanson, from memory, almost 30 years ago now, when students came out back then. So it's not unusual. But what I think is a bit unique about this set of circumstances is that essentially this is a party that's been around for almost 30 years now and is seemingly gathering pace in Australian politics, completely in contrast to what's happening with many other political parties, especially the major parties. So it's a bit unique in Australia.
0: It's going to be interesting because it certainly draws attention to Pauline Hanson and One Nation, but it also draws attention on the other parties, as you mentioned, and how One Nation is impacting them.
1: That's true. I think there's a bit of a double-edged sword here for protesters, that obviously it's an opportunity, it's a wonderful platform for people to have their say. But it may also have the effect of raising the profile of One Nation and Pauline Hanson even further. And I think that is something that we'll have to be keeping an eye on. We've seen in opinion polls at the state level in Victoria, for example, that One Nation is going to have an impact on the election. We saw in South Australia earlier in the year that the party is able to influence outcomes, contests. And of course, at the next federal election, which is due in 2028, in mid-2028, we would expect if One Nation was to continue this this profile and this trajectory, they will have a significant role in who forms the next government. So there's a lot going on about this party, and obviously with young people being engaged, they're having a say and they're having a go.
0: They're certainly engaged, aren't they? And this reflects what's been going on right around the world. Like we've seen in Nepal and surrounding areas that there was major protests when the Wi-Fi network and the internet network was turned off. Also in Malaysian and Indonesian countries, most of the protesters do come from universities and high schools.
1: They do. And what I think is very interesting is in Australia, we do have compulsory civics and citizenship education that runs through from years 3 to year 10. And the idea there is that this is a course, this is curriculum that's taught in schools to allow young people to become informed, active members of the community. And what we see in official testing is at the year 10 level, the proficiency level for year 10 students is pretty low. It's just 28%. But what we pleasingly see, of course, is when it comes to practical politics and engagement, young people are leading from the very front. So I think this is a way in which young people can be energised and be politically active, even though they may be too young to vote or participate in democracy through the more established means that we see that adults can participate through.
0: Mm. And what outcomes do they hope to realise out of this, do you think?
1: Well, it has to be this sense that there's opposition to One Nation. You'd also expect there to be speeches, discussions, as well as some sort of alternative view to One Nation's policy platform. But I think, again, whatever it happens and however it happens, One Nation will benefit from this. Their profile will continue to be lifted.
0: Yes, and unfortunately the Labor Party and the Liberal Party and also the National Party are sitting back going, we don't know what to do with this, do we?
1: They just don't know what to do. That's, I think, the remarkable thing. We saw the coalition try to align themselves a bit more closely to One Nation. That didn't work. We've seen them try and reject One Nation. That doesn't seem to be working. So it just doesn't seem to be something that the major parties can do to try and counter One Nation. But we have seen in the past that even though One Nation has been really strong, they've really threatened the major parties. On election day, factors just work against them, whether it's internal organisation, whether it's concerns about leadership, whatever it may be, they have really found it very difficult to break into the parliament. This may be a bit different, but there's lots of time to go until then, of course.
0: Okay. Great to talk to you. Thanks for the work that you do, and we'll see what happens after tomorrow.
1: Excellent. Thanks so much for having me.
0: No worries. Great to talk to you. Thank you so much.
1: Thank you.
0: And there is Associate Professor Zare Gazarian, and he is the Head of Politics and International Relations at the Monash School of Social Sciences. Maybe you agree or maybe you disagree with students from high schools and universities going out and protesting. Love to hear from you. 80102.9, or you can email gday@2st.com.au. But is it all part of the democratic process? It's 18 after 9.
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0: This is 2ST. Good morning. No mercy. Where do you go? It is 26 minutes after nine. It's so good to have you there this morning. And some good news. And the federal member for Gilmore, Fiona Phillips, has sent me a little note and sent me a little post in regard to a fellow by the name of Clinton James. You may know Clinton. Clinton is 42 years of age. He was diagnosed with MTC, which is a thyroid cancer, and he was diagnosed about 10 years ago. Now, someone like that sweats on the government coming to the party as far as the PBS is concerned, what you pay for your drugs. And he is one of about 130 Australians that are now going to save around $8,200 per script with the addition of the Retivmo on the PBS. And a federal member for Gilmore, Fiona Phillips, is pretty happy about it. And as I said, she sent us a little message.
1: This is absolutely fabulous news, and I'm so proud to have played a pivotal role in what is an absolutely life-changing outcome for Clinton and his family. Instead of $8,000 per script, Clinton will now pay only $25 for his life-saving cancer medicine under the PBS, which is a massive saving.
0: So that is some good news for Clinton and his family and others that are waiting for similar drugs on the Pharmaceutical Benefits Scheme, the PBS. And it's good to see that the government listens and they act in cases like that. And well done to Fiona Phillips's office. It's 28 minutes after nine. This is 2ST. If you want to go dress shopping with us, we've got a song to do that with. Also, if you're feeling the chill a bit and you want to pull on your cardi, we've got one of those for you too.
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0: Where is the Hollies? On a Wednesday morning, the 12th day of August. Right across the coast and the Highlands. And thank you so much for your emails. Thank you so much for your information. Anytime you'd like to send me one, you can. gday@2st.com.au. And you can also call 800-1029. And we often hear of legislation that goes through, but then not too long after, we find that nothing's really happened with it, which is a bit of a worry. The Shadow Minister for Transport, Natalie Ward, has come out and had a red-hot crack at the Minns government. The reason being, something that we've received a lot of emails and phone calls about in the past, illegal e-bikes. Well, the Shadow Transport Minister is putting it right on the Transport Minister in the Minns government, John Graham. She said that he promised tougher action back in February. But just one portable, they call them dyno units, is available to test whether e-bikes comply with legal power and speed limits. Apparently there's another two units not expected to arrive until later this year. Legislation passed in May allowing police to seize and destroy illegal e-bikes, and it's still not in force. And Natalie Ward says it's been 6 months and not a single e-bike crushed. The only thing government has managed to do is crush the minister's credibility. Labor announced these powers with great fanfare about 6 months later. They haven't even brought their own laws into force. She goes on to say, meanwhile, the community continues to raise concerns about illegal and overpowered e-bikes on New South Wales streets, and they call for tougher enforcement. And the New South Wales Libs and Nationals have put forward a practical policy to introduce identification plates for young riders and commercial e-bike operators to enforce rules and also to change behaviour and prevent crashes. And she said that John Graham, who's the minister, needs to stop making announcements and tell the community exactly when these laws will commence and when police will have enough equipment to properly enforce them, which is a good point that she's making. And not one e-bike has been crushed since basically they started talking tough, which doesn't put out a very good message to those that still use them and weave in and out of people's walk patterns.
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0: Cardigans and Love Fool. You're the Graham Day this morning. And how did you go with the census? Everything hunky-dory? Everything was okay? It wasn't as difficult as I thought it would be. Just logged on with the little letter that I got. I think the confusion was mainly that some people got letters, other people actually had paper copies. Others didn't know where to get the paper copies or didn't know whether to go online or what the go was, but or make a phone call. But it sorted itself out. You've still got a little while to fill them out, but if you don't fill them out, there's some pretty hefty fines. So I'd suggest you either find that letter that arrived at your house so you can log on as far as technology is concerned, or maybe go to some of those centres that were telling people how they could do the census. As I said, you've still got a little bit of time to do them. But if you don't do them, there's going to be fines of well over $300 a day. And some not too many really interesting questions. I found out that I've lived in the same house for donkey's years. But apart from that, there wasn't anything over the top or anything that was intrusive. And we've got to wait for another 5 years to do it all over again. It'll be interesting to see what the results deliver.
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0: is the cure. And boys don't cry. This is 2ST. Yes, they do. Yes, they do. When their teams lose. Good morning. News on the way at 10 o'clock today. After the news at 10, we're going to take you to 17 years in Africa, Ethiopia, Tanzania, and across Africa with Dr. Andrew Browning, AM. And he is a local boy that grew up in Barrel, and he went overseas to help those in African countries. And he's coming back to the Southern Highlands, and he's going to release his memoir, A Doctor in Africa. We're going to have a chat to him very shortly and let you know how you can get involved in going along and seeing him at this free event. And you're very welcome to attend. We'll be doing that after 10 o'clock this morning, taking your calls and so much more for you.
1: Clear some space in your brain. Forget where you parked. 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
2: 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Gary, Dubbo, 1984, Purple, 63.
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15: Hi, I'm Phoebe Humphrey. The Coalition will today unveil a plan to cut net overseas migration to below 180,000 people a year, which would be the lowest level since the global financial crisis. Shadow Housing Minister Andrew Bragg says lower migration is needed to ease pressure on the housing market. Jim Chalmers says inflation still remains too high following the Reserve Bank's decision to keep interest rates on hold. The central bank left the cash rate at 4.35%. The Treasurer telling the ABC a lot of Aussies are feeling the pressure.
16: A lot of Australians, I think, would have breathed a sigh of relief. We have seen inflation come in substantially lower than what was forecast, but it's still too high for the time being.
15: Commonwealth Bank has posted a $10.9 billion annual profit, the country's second largest company, reporting its net profit rose 8%, while its cash profit jumped 7% to $10.98 billion. A 12th person has been charged over the alleged kidnapping and murder of a Sydney granddad. Police say Chris Bagsarian was snatched in a case of mistaken identity earlier this year. A 51-year-old woman will face court today. Aussie taxpayers are forking out hundreds of millions on rent for public service offices, despite most of them sitting empty. 36% of Home Affairs public servants work at least 3 days a week from home. That goes up to 61% for those in the health department. And a new report has revealed Aussie drivers are paying thousands to offload their demerit points. An increasing number are allegedly paying other motorists to take responsibility.
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15: In sport, there are calls for Craig Drummond, who was Geelong's president when the secret concussion waiver was signed, to step down as chairman of the AFL Commission. If that does happen, Eddie Maguire has told Nine he'd consider joining.
17: I love football. If I was offered to, if they thought that I had some skills to provide and help football, of course.